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0: 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And Brendan B. Brown of Weedus. 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
1: Country music icon Dolly Parton has died at the age of 80 yesterday. Yeah. Robbie Bridges is our country music program director on Long Island, and he told us earlier about the time he met Dolly.
2: First of all, she's teeny tiny. 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
3: Right. You're so tall.
2: Yeah, I'm 6'4", so I had to lean over with the microphone.
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Ivan Moody from the one, the only Five Finger Death Punch. Our new album, Legacy, out now. It's time. Get yours. This is the newest single, Nails in the Coffin. 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

0: Imagine this. 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
0: Long Island's home for everything that rocks. Here. It. It's been a while. 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
0: 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The following sounds have been meticulously crafted to create Long Island's home for everything that rocks.

0: 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This is the story of a song. Vander Ark of the Verve Pipe. 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And Brendan B. Brown of Wheaties. 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
1: They're in the process of clearing out the overnight roadwork on the Long Island Expressway, both ways by Jericho Turnpike. All lanes should be reopened in the next few minutes. On the Southern State eastbound at the Sect Coast, they're working on clearing out overnight roadwork there. All lanes should be reopened in the next few minutes. No delays on the Northern State. You look pretty good on the other roadways. No delays on the trains. The Long Island Railroad is running on or close. I'm John Lynch with Long Island Traffic.
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2: They're still working on clearing out the overnight roadwork on the Long Island Expressway. Both ways near Jericho Turnpike, all lanes were closed. They're in the process of reopening the roadway now in both directions. Same deal on the Southern State. Things are closed eastbound by the Sect Coast, but they're in the process of clearing out the roadwork as we speak. The Long Island Railroad is on or close. I'm John Lynch with Long Island Traffic.
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2: 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I'm new at it.
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5: Earlier roadwork we had on the Long Island Expressway, both ways near Jericho Turnpike, is cleared out. Things are starting to move better through the area now. A little slow on the LIE westbound heading into Queens. The northern state looks good. The southern state, they're still clearing out the eastbound roadwork over by the Sags Coast. They're picking up the cones now, so it should be reopened in the next few minutes. It's a little slow northbound on the Cross Island heading up towards the Long Island Expressway. All the other roads look pretty good. The Long Island Railroad is running on or close. I'm John Lynch with Long Island Traffic.
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3: Well, happy little Friday.
4: Yay.
3: Good morning, Mike on the island.
5: Good morning, Chaz. Good morning, AJ. Good morning, everyone.
4: Good morning.
3: Before we get to the celebrity deaths, and we have three more. Two, I'm not sure of.
4: Okay.
3: They rise to the level of celebrity.
4: Right.
3: But we have three celebrity deaths. We'll get to them in a second. Did anyone see that video of the flood hitting the China-Nepal border?
4: Yes, I did. Damn, man.
3: It's like right out of a movie.
4: Yeah.
5: That's exactly what I thought. Same thing. And Hollywood FX.
3: Yeah. You see these people running from this parking garage, and you just know they're in the last few seconds of their lives.
4: Yeah.
3: And it's about 500 people right now. There's like 160 confirmed dead and hundreds missing.
4: Yeah.
3: But, man, is that an insane video.
4: Yeah.
3: Apparently, they first thought it was an earthquake that triggered a landslide, and then the debris falling into the water created this, like, tidal wave flood.
4: Right.
3: And then after they investigated a little bit, what they thought was an earthquake was the landslide itself.
4: Oh.
5: Yeah.
4: It's amazing how fast that entire landscape, the one...
3: Just gone.
4: They showed you, just gone.
3: So gone.
4: Like, within seconds, like, whoa, where did it go?
3: Gone. And I just see those people running. I'm like, oh, man.
4: They're booking. They're trying so hard. I feel so bad.
3: Yeah.
4: I mean, buses, everything just got taken right out.
3: I just remember seeing stuff like this as a kid on a movie screen.
4: Yeah.
3: Thinking, no way.
4: It looked like
3: the wave is too big.
4: Yeah.
3: It's like when you see just a tidal wave, like, overtake New York City.
4: Yeah.
3: It's like, nah.
4: Never happened.
3: That's too much.
4: Yeah.
3: That's how big this friggin' wave is.
4: Yeah.
5: And that's exactly what it reminded me of, like being at Universal Studios Hollywood, seeing them recreate how they made those movies. And if you scroll through social media, I saw it with no audio, and it just kept getting worse. It just kept getting worse and worse and worse.
4: Yeah, they showed different angles, yeah.
3: Yeah.
4: Different parts.
3: And they'll be digging people out of the mud and finding people for a long time.
4: Where do you start?
3: And, you know, I'm watching this. And I'm looking at this story, and it's just massive humanity just wiped out, buildings wiped out, towns wiped out, rivers of debris flowing. And I'm looking at this story, and I'm like, how is this not the top story?
4: Right, why is this? Yeah.
3: Like,
4: what tops
3: is
4: this?
3: Well, you know what was topping it on my the source that I was looking at?
4: Please tell me.
3: The 49ers CEO getting arrested, the body cam footage.
4: You would think.
3: I'm like, wait a minute. We have at least 500 people. It's going to be way more dead. And this massive natural disaster caught on video, people running for their lives. It's like a 7-story wave, just a wall
4: just gone.
3: Coming after these people.
4: Yeah.
3: You have this. But the guy who got a $160 hooker being arrested, who's getting divorced. I mean, there's no scandal here.
4: No.
3: He's not married. They filed for divorce.
4: Horny rich guy got arrested.
3: Right. This is this ranks higher.
4: Yeah. It's ridiculous.
3: I'm like, I don't understand
4: this.
3: But
4: he's like, damn it, really? I keep calling for all these things to go on.
3: That's right. At first, he was.

0: do it as a diversion.
1: What's next? Jesus arrives. Nope, we want the guy, the CEO guy.
2: What I love about this story, the only, and we're going to get into it later on the show in more detail, but the CEO 49er story, there's a couple of things there. One, he's wearing a Yankees shirt.
1: Yeah.
2: Like, so I he's wearing a Yankees t-shirt, basketball shorts, and tennis sneakers.
1: Yeah.
2: And I'm like, this looks like a guy who just lost his house to a fire.
1: Yeah.
2: And his neighbors came by and said, here's some clothes.
1: This should fit you. This should fit you, yeah.
2: This is not the look of a billionaire.
1: No.
2: Who owns a team in San Francisco.
3: A good one.
1: Exactly, yes. Yeah, you're going to hook up, at least look a little better.
3: One with success.
1: Right.
2: Rented a Volkswagen.
1: Right.
2: Like, I'm not a person of great means, but when I'm out, I'm like, I'm getting something nice.
1: Something fancier.
2: I'm going to treat myself.
1: Yeah. Because I want to blend.
2: Maybe that's it.
1: You know?
2: Maybe he's so freaking rich, he's like, I just want to feel normal.
1: And those shorts are probably easy for just hiking down real fast, so there's no belt involved.
2: He's dressing
1: no
2: for
1: zipper.
2: The occasion.
1: That's a boop. Yeah, that's like almost like a parachute. Poof, off there go.
3: Function, yep. Not fashion.
1: Mm. Yep, easy. Yep.
2: Okay.
1: Yep.
0: Yeah, he owns the 49ers. He doesn't own the Buccaneers. Right. Let's be honest.
1: It's probably shorts he found in a locker.
2: But then, so the cops call. He had two cell phones in his center console.
1: Yeah.
2: And they called the phone that they were making the transaction through. And it, you know, his phone, one of the phones lit up.
1: Yep.
2: And he had the person listed as the naked girl.
1: It's a movie title I'm working on. The naked girl.
2: The naked girl.
1: We haven't cast yet.
2: So he doesn't sound like he's been doing this for a long time.
1: Yeah.
2: He just filed for a divorce. He's moving back to his parents' house in Ohio.
1: Right. Relative new guy.
2: And he's, you know.
1: This could be a series on Fox.
2: I actually feel bad for this guy. I don't know all of the details, but just what I know now, I'm like, oh, damn.
1: Right.
2: He gets divorced. He's just trying to hook up. He has needs.
1: This is a series, I'm telling you right now.
2: If he's putting in the naked girl, this isn't something he's doing all the time.
1: No.
2: I could be wrong.
1: Billy Joel, My Life, playing the background. Dun, dun, dun, dun, dun.
2: But you have a sitcom going on in your head?
1: In my mind, yeah. I mean, this is a sitcom. And you know, his life now used to be this rich person, and now he's got, like, he's moved back to his parents' house. He's looking for love, you know.
2: Right.
1: Just totally
2: okay,
1: stuff.
2: I see. He's like a fish out of water. Those are very good sitcom plot lines.
1: Yep.
2: Fish out of water.
1: Exactly. And this is the opening part. This is the opening credits. You know.
2: Oh, this.
1: Yeah, you see him getting arrested like that. This is how it begins.
2: So it's a montage of him running the team.
1: Right.
2: Super Bowl.
1: Right.
2: The home and, then divorce.
1: Right. And then this, he gets arrested.
2: All of this is in the opening theme song.
1: Right. And the opening scene is his parents bailing him out of prison. Your old room's still ready. Goes in there. And it's like paneling.
2: Right.
1: Like that.
2: Right. There's like posters. Exactly. Like poison.
1: Right. Right. The bed doesn't fit anymore. It breaks so he lays down on it. Perfect.
3: I see you found your old shorts already.
1: Right. Great. Your room is just the way you left it, honey.
0: I got the title. It's Different Strokes, The Next Generation.
1: And then Dad goes,
2: that's an excellent title.
1: We're having meatloaf tonight.
0: What you talking about?
2: So let's talk about these celebrity deaths.
1: Yes.
2: One is definitely a celebrity death, and I think this rounds out the three, the trifecta, right? Because we had that girl from Heroes.
1: Hayden Panettiere. Yep.
2: Yes. Mm-hmm.
1: Dolly Parton. And now?
2: Tim Curry.
1: Boom.
0: Tim Curry.
3: Frank died, Beard.
1: He was awesome.
2: Died at the age of 80. Oh, yeah, Frank Beard. Where does he come in all this?
1: Oh, no. That ruins everything. Now we're back to another three.
2: That F's up to three.
1: Yeah, now we're starting a new
2: three.
1: So
2: is Tim Curry a new three?
1: New three.
2: So whoever... No, listen. Yes, Ruth?
4: Yeah, we have to start the three over.
2: So Tim Curry's the first of the next three?
4: No, I think...
2: Because Frank Beard, girl from Heroes... Dolly Parton.
4: I would say Dolly Parton and Tim Curry. I think too much time has passed in between that we have to start a new one.
2: What are the rules on this?
1: There's no rules on this.
2: Is there a rule?
1: Death is death.
4: They usually come one after the other.
1: No, not in succession.
2: Well, Frank Beard wasn't it last week?
4: It was last week.
1: Yeah, you have Hayden Panettiere.
4: That's next round.
1: Frank Beard and Dolly Parton. Yeah, that's three. So now if Tim Curry starts

0: It's a new three.
1: But she's saying that Frank Beard happened so long ago.
2: No. Because Hayden Panettiere died last week also.
3: I'm sorry.
2: Hayden Panettiere, Frank Beard. Hayden Panettiere, Frank Beard, Dolly Parton. That's three. Now we start a new one with Tim Curry.
1: Who's Tim Curry's one?
2: He's number one right now. Two more to go.
4: He's so close to Dolly Parton, though. You can't not have the two together.
2: It's not by dates. That's by who dies in succession.
1: But, you know, when they came up with this rule of three, it's a different time now. There are more people on the planet.
2: Yeah.
1: Maybe it's true. People die in fours now.
2: I go by threes. He starts a new three, so two more got to step up.
1: I like how AJ says, no, we play by my rules.
2: Exactly, damn it. No, this way it's always been.
4: But you're never going to forget that you heard Tim Curry pass the day right after Dolly Parton. You're always going to put those two together.
2: Look at Michael Jackson trumped Farrah Fawcett.
4: Michael Jackson, Farrah Fawcett, same thing, yes.
1: Right.
2: But they're part of a three.
4: They were part of a three.
2: So this is part of a three also.
4: Should be part of a three.
2: No. You got two more coming. You got Hayden Panettiere. You got Frank Beard. Dolly Parton. That rounds out the three.
1: That's draw line right there.
2: Then we take the dry erase board.
1: even if Tim Curry died 5 minutes after Dolly Parton, he's in still another
2: new,
1: three.
2: Still new three. Yes.
4: No.
2: There's no fours. It's three only.
4: You're wrong.
2: Panettiere, Beard, Parton, done.
5: I think it really comes down to, are there any celebrities in Nepal right now?
2: We don't know yet.
1: Yeah, we could have.
5: All right, we're still waiting
1: for a dozen new threes.
2: Yeah.
5: Just, you know, on a lighter note, just going to point that out.
2: Yes, the one who was standing there filming themselves. Yeah.
1: All right, if AJ will permit us, we could take a call and
2: please,
1: move on a little bit.
2: Please, okay. I was just straight down. Rules is rules.
1: Chaz and AJ.
6: Hey, good morning, guys.
1: Hey.
2: Morning.
6: I don't know if this counts or not, but Shelley Fabre also died. She was Reed and a
4: That's
6: coach.
4: Right.
2: Yeah, coach.
4: She could be the third.
2: So she started the first, then Tim Carson. Now we have one more to go.
1: Can't we just throw them all in the same hole?
2: No.
1: Seriously.
2: It's a big hole.
1: This is like too much.
2: Yeah. Okay, so one more's got to go.
6: You're going to have to do six at a time instead of three at a time.
1: I think we may have a six.
2: You can't multitask. No, it's got to be so.
6: You got like where this is going. Got to reset it.
3: Counting her, then she would have been the end of the three.
2: No.
3: And Dolly Parton and Tim Curry would be together.
4: Yes.
3: Like Ruth is saying.
2: Okay. Correct. All right. So, yeah.
1: Okay, we may have two threes going at the same time. A level.
2: Right.
1: That's and it. B level.
2: Right, hey. Right.
1: I think we have some B level. Shot.
2: Or music and film.
6: You can do double shot Thursday. Have a great day, guys.
1: All right. Thank you. All right, I just want to play Tim Curry singing. as Dr. Frankenfooter.
7: I'm just a sweet transvestite.
1: Okay, can I tell you the problem I had with this character immediately? Have you ever been driving down the road and you see a hot girl walking down the street and you're like, damn. And then you drive past and you look, you're like, it's a dude.
2: Yeah, mustache. Yeah.
1: Oh,
5: yes.
1: Yeah. That's the problem. I was like, I saw the leg in the fishnets. And I'm like, damn. No. Stop.
2: Oh.
5: We've all been there.
2: Yeah, it happens. Yep.
4: It's so great.
2: Yeah, it happened. It was
1: bad,
2: crazy.
1: Bad. Susan Sarandon was so friggin' hot.
2: Yep. Touch me. Mm-hmm. I want to be dirty. Yep. That was her song. touch me.
1: I know. I know you weren't singing it to me.
2: Oh, No. I'm not walking.
5: You were singing it to me.
1: Yeah. Well, wait. Is everyone calling in on this death thing now?
2: Yeah.
3: Probably.
1: Michelle?
8: Hi. If AJ keeps antagonizing you over this third thing, he's going to be the sixth of the second.
2: I'm sorry. Are you trying to threaten me? Because it totally fails. Bring it, babe. Anytime. You know my word. Bring it. Bring it. Come heaven. Bring it. I ain't as scared of you.
1: I didn't think this death announcement would turn into AJ threatening a woman with violence. Okay, Michelle, thank you.
2: She started it.
8: Okay.
3: She called in with concern. I don't think there was a threat there.
2: I don't know.
3: It's like, you got to cool it. And you were like, yeah, come on, I'm ready.
5: Bring it, babe.
3: That's how I heard that.
2: It's a fight I could win. Come on, man.
1: I
2: meant it with love. I meant it with love, yes.
1: Mike, the Uber guy.
0: Good morning. I got two more for you. Storm from American Gladiators.
2: Okay, so who?
0: And I can't remember her name. I just saw it yesterday.
2: No, I mean who?
1: Yep. And there's another one that I haven't even gotten to yet.
2: Right.
1: We're going to have to do it on the other side here. There's a lot of celebrity deaths.
2: Yeah, what's up with that?
9: Jazz and AJ in the morning.
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11: There's delays on the LIE westbound heading into Queens. On the southern state, they've cleared out the eastbound roadwork over by the Sex Coast. The northern state is moving along pretty well. The Cross Island has some northbound delays heading up towards the Long Island Expressway. The Meadowbrook, the Wantaw, the Seaford Oyster Band Sex Coast look good. The Long Island Railroad is on or close. I'm John Lynch with Long Island Traffic.
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1: In Dumbass News, I think we're going to have to sort out this celebrity death situation.
2: Yes.
1: They all die in threes.
2: I have proof on that, too, I'll tell you.
1: Okay. Yes, you've been doing some research?
2: I did some research.
1: Yes. All right. The other deaths I didn't get to was Gong Show, they're saying legend.
2: Yeah.
1: J.P. Morgan.
2: Yes.
1: Not the financial person, but it was a singer from the 50s and 60s.
2: Yes.
1: Did some acting. Then she was on the Gong Show. She was more popular as a game show person, as being like a fake famous person, than she was anything else.
2: One of the staples of the show, yeah.
1: Right. This is her being introduced next to a brand new comedian we all know now.
23: Not only is this next lady a fantastic singer, but she's also a fine writer. She's just written a new book on spicy foods and jogging called I Hate to Eat and Run, But I Gotta. The enchanting J.P. Morgan. Ah, yes. A bright new comedian who's one of the stars of a new series airing this summer called The Starland and Vocal Band. Meet David Letterman. Oh, David.
1: Jesus.
2: Wow.
1: It tells you how old that clip is. No one even knew who he was.
2: All brandy new.
1: Then we had another celebrity death. It's not Axel. Axel's fine.
2: Okay.
1: His cat.
2: Yeah.
1: Whiskey.
2: Aw. Poor Whiskey. Sounds like him right now.
24: Hey, Chris. Hey, Axel. Hey. You haven't fed my boy in a while, Axel. Meow. Here I am, your kitty queen. Meow. Why are you feeding me whiskey for? Is my name Dias?
1: We were having so much fun with this yesterday. Not the cat dying.
2: No.
1: Axel's voice.
24: Yes, that's right. Mm-hmm. Hey, for Chris.
3: Going just by cats, Wolfgang Van Halen also posted his cat died.
1: Oh, boy.
24: Oh, no.
1: All right, so we have different categories.
3: We have several things
24: stop
3: happening.
24: Stop it. Everybody just take it. Stop it. Take a chill pill, okay?
1: All right, so dumbasses, we got to sort out this celebrity death thing. So we have celebrity cats. We have a baseball player we didn't mention.
2: Right.
1: J.P. Morgan from the game show. Does that count?
2: Yeah.
1: Tim Curry, was he the first of the new three?
2: I believe so.
1: Or does he go into the Dolly Parton group? Dumbass News is next. Chaz and AJ in the morning.

0: we've had many celebrity deaths over the last 2 weeks, and we're trying to figure out where does the three start, where does that three end, where does the next three begin?
1: Right.
0: AJ?
1: Okay, so first of all, the belief, the whole reason for the threes, dates back to 1959 with a tragic plane crash that killed Buddy Holly, Richie Valens, and the Big Bopper at the exact same time. That's where it all began. They die in threes. Okay?
0: Okay, well, that was all at the same time.
1: Right, but according to this, there's no set time limit or rule for how close the deaths must be to count. Now, in June 2009, we lost Michael Jackson, Farrah Fawcett, and Ed McMahon within days of each other. So that's the first other example they give. So if we're going by what we have so far.
0: We've had many since the Big Bopper. And
1: right.
0: Buddy
1: I mean, Hall. Many. But usually that's what we start setting up.
0: That's the big
1: threes,
0: example.
1: Happens at threes. Happens in threes.
0: Yep.
1: Now, we've had seven. People die. Okay? We kick off with Hayden Panettiere.
0: Eight if you count whiskey.
1: Well, that's going to start a different thing now. That's going to start a different thing.
0: Okay, I'll hear you.
1: It starts with Hayden Panettiere, okay?
2: Hey, Chris.
1: You got Tommy John, okay?
0: Does Tommy John count? That's the other
1: he's
0: conversation.
1: He's a main major because
0: Root
1: he's
0: says
1: a
0: no.
1: baseball player. Mm. They named a surgery after him.
3: True.
4: That is true.
1: Yeah.
4: Okay.
1: Yeah. So that's what makes him go there.
3: Yeah.
1: Okay.
3: You know the name.
1: Frank Beard, ZZ Top. Shelley Fabre, she was the wife and the girlfriend and coach. And
0: does she count?
1: She sang Johnny Angels, a huge hit back in the 1950s. She definitely counts. An
0: you
1: actress.
0: You know who she is, Mike?
3: Yeah, I watched Coach growing up, but okay. I don't know if she's not an A, B, maybe C.
1: She's probably
3: been
1: a
3: while.
1: She's probably a B, but
0: do we set different levels? Like there's three A's over here and two B's over here?
1: I don't know if there's any room for logic right now.
0: Okay.
1: But
5: that sounds like a sweeper.
1: Okay, so it should be Hayden, Tommy John, Frank Beard. That should have ended the three. Then we go to Shelley Fabre, kicking off number one. Dolly Parton, number two. Tim Curry, number three. Okay?
3: So we're safe.
1: Okay, no, because now we got J.P. Morgan from The Gong Show. So that starts a new batch.
0: I feel like when someone like that dies, no one starts counting. It's the big, like the Dolly Partons,
4: yeah.
0: The Michael Jacksons, the Farrah Fawcett.
1: I mean, you get your superstar versions, and you got the B actors, stuff like that. The people who are known, we know who they are. It wasn't like, you know, we had to research.
0: J.P. Morgan, I don't know from the Gong. I know from the Gong Show, but that name is more familiar with
1: she
0: the
1: was
0: financial
1: also,
0: institution.
3: Yeah,
1: right.
3: I was checking my bank account. Yeah, yeah.
1: She was also on the Odd Couple a couple of times. She's been a character actor in various other TV series.
0: I looked her up.
1: Okay,
4: if you got to explain who it is, I don't think.
1: But now when we get to the cats, okay.
3: Yeah.
1: Now we're starting a band. Okay. So we got the lead singer, it's Whiskey, and I have a guitar player, it's Eddie Van Halen's cat.
3: James Hetfield's cat. Better watch out.
1: Right. So we need a guitar player, we need a bass player,
0: so
1: cat,
0: we're looking
1: and a drummer cat.
0: So wait, we have a new celebrity trifecta beginning with J.P. Morgan.
1: Yes.
0: So that's one, so we should look for two more celebrity deaths.
1: Two more, yes.
0: And one more celebrity cat death.
1: Right, to round to three, yes.
0: Okay.
1: Right.
6: Jazz and AJ in the morning.
0: You did it. All right, On the Board is next.
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8: There's some northbound delays on the Cross Island heading up towards the Long Island Expressway. The LIE has some westbound delays heading into Queens. The northern state a little slow westbound at the Queens line. The southern state's pretty quiet. No major problems on the other roadways so far this morning. No delays on the trains. The Long Island Railroad is running on or close. If you have a traffic tip, call 955-NEWS. I'm John Lynch with Long Island Traffic.
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7: Back to Chaz and AJ in the morning.
0: I'm seeing all the buses out there now. It's back to school time.
1: Yep.
0: We're doing On the Board, and it is the top movies about school. 877-764-2535. Fish nipples.
19: Hey, fresh time is at Ridgemont High.
20: Good morning. What the hell did you say?
0: He was close to the target.
19: Yes.
1: Fast time. That's about Ridgemont High.
0: Now you know how we feel when we're listening to you.
1: Thank you.
0: You're welcome.
19: Thank you.
0: Is that on the board?
3: I understood exactly what it said, and yes, it's on the board.
19: Nice.
0: Nice job, Fish Nipples.
1: Oh, man.
0: Fish Nipples.
19: Later, guys.
0: All right. Goodbye.
1: Can we ask him something?
0: Yeah. Can you recreate a scene from the movie, AJ?
1: Okay. Yes, I'm in this class. This class, yes. It's in my card. I say it's right there. This is American history, right? Yeah. All right. Mr. Spicoli. That's the name they gave me. Hey, that's my card. Yes. Hey, bud, what's your problem?
0: I like how you're trying to do two voices.
1: No problem at all. I think you know where the front office is. You dick! My favorite scene in the whole movie.
0: Let's go to Hungry Man.
21: Good morning. Hey. Happy early Friday.
0: Yes.
21: How about The Breakfast Club?
1: Oh, that is a great movie.
0: Is that on the board?
3: 2 for 2. Yes, it's on the board.
1: Chicks can't hold a smoke.
0: What's this now?
1: At one point, they get Bender's weed, and they bring the weed back to where they're having detention in the library. So they sneak off, and they roll one up, and they smoke it. And Anthony Michael Hall is stoned. You know, this is back when we liked him. And he goes, "Kicks, get out, holy smoke!" A voice that later on he does in Weird Science. Mm-hmm. He says the voice later on. He got no license either. Yeah, that's the voice he did. He brings that voice back every now. That's like his go-to voice. That's the voice I bring my nuts again.
4: I hope we have him on again and you do that voice for him and see how
6: he Yeah, that's how it should start. That's how what? The segment should begin.
1: Yeah.
4: Ooh, baby.
6: You doing that voice.
1: Ooh, baby. He got no license, Lisa. He an a-hole. Look at his hair. My hair looks like they got me an a-hole.
6: Hey, Mike, did you ever hear the interview we did with Anthony Michael Hall?
3: I did not, no.
6: Oh, Phil.
1: No. And a cringe again.
6: Phil, can you play for Big Mike the interview that we had with Anthony Michael Hall?
22: You know,
1: we have it right there.
22: Let's see. Ah, yes.
6: It's the right first here. Few seconds of the interview. This is all you need to hear.
23: Hey, guys. Good morning to you.
1: Morning. Wow. It's a totally different. See, now any girl giving their underpants.
6: What?
23: What was that?
1: I said, now any girl give their underpants to you. Remember 16 candles when you had her underpants?
23: Yeah, I got it. Thank you.
1: Yep. Yep.
22: Mike loves it.
1: If you have to explain, yep.
6: It's so awkward. It makes me sweat for you.
1: Oh, thank you.
3: I'm
1: appreciate
3: sweating
1: that.
3: Right now. Yeah, I was just thinking that. Oh, man.
1: He's got a little punch face right now. Where is he?
6: All right. On the board, the top movies about school, 877-764-2535. It's Chaz and AJ in the morning.

0: school is back in. We have a great story, like crazy, coming up at 7:20 in Dumbass News about the school bus from hell.
1: Yes.
0: Right now we're doing the top movies about school. Big Mike is doing the board today. What do we get so far?
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0: As said by Fish Nipples. Right. Chaz and AJ in the morning. Eric in Medford.
3: Hey, guys. Long time listener, first time caller. I'll see you guys every morning on the way to work.
1: Thank you.
3: I don't know if college movies count, but I always loved Back to School with Rodney Dangerfield.
1: That is a great movie. The Triple Lindy's awesome.
3: Oh, yeah, I love it.
1: Back to School. At least Thornton Mellon. Thornton Mellon is a rich guy, and his son is in college, and he divorces his wife and decides to go back to school. And as a student, he like pays a whole bunch of money to be enrolled as a student. And there's a diving team. The son's on the diving team, and the son doesn't really do well. And the coach is like, I only seen one guy who was ever able to do the thing called the Triple Lindy. He goes, that was me. And at the end, he does the Triple Lindy where he goes from one diving board to another diving board, back to the top diving board, then down. And he tests the wind by doing the armpit thing.
4: Like, the faces he's making bouncing from one board to the next are incredible.
1: Yep. Yeah, Burt Young.
3: He moves into the dorm and he tricks out the room. His roommate shows up. He's got like a hot tub and like a...
1: He made a suite out of it.
3: It's crazy.
1: Yeah. I remember what was it? He goes, that football team's not tough. Now my team, they were tough. After they sacked the quarterback, they went through his family. It's a great movie.
0: Is that on the board?
3: Yeah.
2: When you sit down to dinner and they hand you the menu, do you say, okay? Yes, it is. It is on the board.
1: Are you fat?
2: Yes.
1: Yeah, he has a whole string, a whole line of big and fat stores. That's how he makes money.
0: Eric, thank you.
1: I hate small food.
3: Thank you, guys.
4: Yep. Yeah, him making the sandwich out of the hors d'oeuvres is one of my favorite things that's ever happened.
1: He takes an entire loaf of bread, howls it out, and pours all the meatballs from the plate into it. Then he has one guy hold one side while he cuts it. He goes, hey, watch my sandwich.
2: Yeah.
0: Gary and Shelton.
5: Good morning.
0: Hey.
1: Morning.
5: Hey. How about Dazed and Confused?
1: Oh, another great one.
0: Is that on the board?
2: That is on the board. We're 4-for-4.
1: Nice. I mean, that's the first time we saw, what's his name? The heartthrob with the Lincoln commercials. What the hell is his name?
2: Matthew McConaughey?
1: Thank you.
0: See, thank Big you. Mike, just so you know.
1: He's a buddy.
0: When he's in that situation, don't help him.
1: Right.
2: Oh, I'm sorry. Okay.
1: No, I appreciate it.
2: I'm still learning.
1: Thank you.
2: Learning.
1: I love you, Big Mike.
2: I will whip myself with this cat of nine tails.
0: What follows is usual gibberish and comedy.
1: Right, yeah. We're not sure which.
0: Yeah.
1: But that's the first time we saw Matthew McConaughey in his natural state as a stoner. He was driving that awesome 70 Chevelle with the 396 in it. And he's like, you know, what was it? They go to pick up the one kid. Goes, hey, you got a joint, man? He goes, no. He goes, it'd be like cool if you did. And then he's like, he's like that older student who like left high school but still hangs around. He goes, that's what I love about these high school girls. I get older, they all stay the same age. I'm like, creep.
0: You good?
1: Thank you. Yes.
0: Okay.
2: Yeah, I'm not going to help you, AJ. I got yelled at. I'm not going to help you.
0: You were advised, not yelled at.
1: No.
0: Yeah, Russ in Huntington.
6: Hey, good morning, everyone.
0: Hey, is this Huntington, Long Island, or Huntington, Shelton, Connecticut?
6: Is this a bit now? Because you ask me this every time I call.
1: We always forget.
2: Who is this?
0: Let me write this down.
1: We're also
0: Russ from Huntington, Long Island.
1: Right.
0: All right.
6: So this is going to make me go either 4-for-5 or 5-for-5, but I'm going with the faculty.
1: Oh, the faculty. I never saw that.
0: Is that on the board?
2: Boom, boom, ba, boom. No, it is not.
1: What is that about?
6: Right, it's a really cool movie. You guys got to check it out.
1: Okay.
6: When Famke Janssen turns heel, man, she is so hot in that movie.
2: All right, now we'll watch it. Yeah.
0: I'm impressed with faculty.
1: I'm impressed you know how to pronounce her name.
4: Right, oh, it's like half a monster movie. I've seen this.
1: Oh,
4: is it really? It's not great.
1: Which half?
4: The last half.
1: Okay.
7: Some recollection of this.
1: Cool.
0: Famke. All right, thank you, Russ. What'd you say, Ruth?
7: I seem to have some recollection of this movie. Yeah, it's like a horror movie.
1: Oh.
7: From the late 90s.
1: Horror.
0: Horror.
1: Horror, okay.
0: Ken?
8: Hey, good morning, everybody.
1: Hey.
2: Hey.
8: How about, this is more about skipping school, but how about Ferris Bueller's Day Off? Yeah, I get that one up.
1: The best movie about that ever. I'm sorry, it really does. I mean, the guys, they borrow a friggin' $250,000, you know, rare friggin' Ferrari convertible, the Ferrari Daytona convertible, Daytona Spire, California Special is what it is, the Daytona California Special, which is an awesome vehicle, even though that wasn't a real one in the movie, that was a replica, because they would never, ever dare do half the crap they did with that. But the best part is when they borrow the car, and then they go on the town with it, and they give it to a parking garage attendant, and the guy goes, oh, you know, I can, I'll take care of it. I'm a professional. And as soon as they're walking, you see them just take off.
7: Yeah. Relax.
1: Yeah, I gave him $10. The best.
0: Is that on the board?
2: It is on the board, and extra points if you name the girlfriend.
1: Oh, Claire. No, was it not Claire? No. Oh,
2: not helping you.
1: No. I remember that. Oh, so and so. Oh, wait. Oh, I almost had it. He poses as the father.
4: This is killing me.
0: You were right. This is great.
1: I almost had it each time.
0: It's coming in and just leaving.
1: Yeah, I see him. And he goes, eh, and then it disappears.
0: It's like swooping by you.
1: Sloan!
7: Nice!
1: Yes! I am awesome!
2: Entertainment at its finest.
1: Oh, slow there. And he kissed her. And a kiss for daddy.
8: Hey, everybody.
1: So that's how it is in their family.
0: Thank you, Ken.
1: When she snap kicks the principal in the face three times, it's awesome.
4: That's the sister.
2: Yeah, the sister.
1: You're
4: confusing female characters.
1: No, I know. I'm forwarding ahead.
0: I'm not sure what's happening if you're just tuning in. It's Chaz and AJ in the morning.

0: All right, it's Chaz and AJ in the morning. We're doing the top movies about school. Big Mike, what did we get so far?
1: The Breakfast Club, Dazed and Confused, Ferris Bueller's Day Off, Back to School, and Fast Times at Ridgemont High.
0: Daniel?
2: Yes.
3: Hello, Daniel.
2: Good morning.
0: Good morning. What do you think?
2: Billy Madison.
3: Oh, that's a good movie.
4: O'Dwyer rules.
3: They slide right through.
0: This and fast food and cars. This is all you know.
3: Yes. Really,
0: this is the center of your smart spot.
3: I lead a simple life.
0: Is that on the board?
1: It is not on the board.
3: Oh.
2: What?
3: Oh.
1: Oh.
3: Oh.
1: Hey. Oh.
0: Daniel hit a high note.
1: Yeah, sorry, man.
0: One more, then we'll wrap this up. Emma.
5: Good morning. And how about Mean Girls? Hello?
1: Not on the board.
5: Okay.
1: Zip, just like that.
0: Ruth, looks like Ruth thought it should be on there.
6: I agree. Yeah, that's a great movie.
5: Yeah, I agree too.
3: That's like a young chick flick.
5: It is, but it's about girls in school. It's a school thing.
0: Yeah. All right. Okay.
1: I feel bad that I didn't get it on there. I do feel bad.
0: All right, what did we miss?
1: We missed Animal House. We missed Old School. We missed Superbad. We missed School of Rock. And Revenge of the Nerds, because I'm putting this on the board until somebody gets it.
3: Right. That's a great movie.
0: That's a good one.
3: Yes, it is.
0: All right. I'm surprised we didn't get Animal House.
3: Right.
0: Coming up in news at 7, the body cam audio from the 49ers CEO being arrested. But I want to ask a lawyer, how did this case go away so fast?
3: Right.
0: He was arrested on Sunday. It was done on Monday.
3: Yep.
0: And then the Lindsey Clancy court case. Have you been watching this? It's insanity.
3: It is.
0: Right. And then you got the Meta settlement all next.
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9: It's a little slow westbound on the LIE heading into Deer Park Avenue. Then there's westbound delays at the Queens Line. The northern state a little slow westbound at the Queens Line. The southern state is pretty quiet. The Cross Island has northbound delays heading up towards the Long Island Expressway. No major problems on the Meadowbrook, the Wantaw, the Seaford Oyster Bay, or the Sagged Coast. No delays on the trains. The Long Island Railroad is running on or close. If you have a traffic tip, call 955 News. I'm John Lynch with Long Island Traffic.
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0: All right, so we have body cam video of the 49ers CEO Jed York's arrest and a prostitution bust. We have the Lindsey Clancy trial scheduled to begin closing arguments today. And then Meta agrees to pay $18 billion to settle U.S. lawsuits.
3: Ooh, damn.
0: $18 billion. Let's bring on our friend here, Kat, the Lit Litigator. I don't know if you follow her on social media, AJ, but yeah, she'll talk about big cases while having a drink.
3: Yes, we all need that.
0: Good morning, Kat.
17: Good morning, guys. How are you doing this morning?
0: Good, thanks. Good. Did you see the arrest of the 49ers CEO?
17: I did, indeed. I did.
0: How did he get arrested on Sunday and this thing was put to bed by Monday?
17: Well, so let me just say, in the life of a criminal defense attorney, the resolution of a misdemeanor case like the one that you see him involved in that quickly is not really exotic, right? It's just not. He got arrested. He was in custody. And Ohio law, like the law in many other states, requires that if you have someone in custody, they have to have a bail hearing in a relatively short period of time. In New York, it's 24 hours. And so you've got everybody standing around in court the next day on Monday. It's a misdemeanor. He doesn't have a criminal record. And so, you know, the impetus is there to resolve the case quickly. If it didn't get resolved quickly, I would then think that was suspicious and they weren't going to resolve it for him because of his fame, okay, right? But for regular, if he was, you know, just a regular person that nobody knew the name of, having it resolved that quickly is definitely the run of business in a regular criminal court.
0: Huh. Okay. So I saw it, and I thought it was odd.
3: Right.
0: You see it, and you're like, that's normal.
3: And he gave him free tickets.
17: Yeah.
0: Did you think it was weird that he owns the San Francisco 49ers, and he was wearing a New York Yankees t-shirt?
17: That's probably the most exotic thing I saw about this whole case. And can I say this, please, to everyone who's listening to us? If you have watched the body cam video, can we please just agree that when the police approach you and you are doing anything, either criminal or not criminal, can you please stop talking? Can you please not speak anymore when the cops start asking
3: just
17: you
3: shut up
17: in the street?
0: Yeah.
17: Just
0: shut your mouth.
17: Shut up.
0: And do everything they say.
3: Yeah. That's all you got to do.
0: What did you hear him say that you thought, ay, ay, ay?
17: Well, the fact remains the same for every piece of body cam video I've ever watched, him or anybody else. The instinct for people to try to talk their way out of whatever it is that they are doing when the police approach them is, it's real and it's overwhelming. And it's the thing that digs most people's graves, right? He starts immediately denying, you know, that he's involved. He's there to meet anybody. The problem for him, and his case is now resolved, so it's not going to be a problem, but the potential problem for him is that they have the digital evidence. They already know that you are there to meet somebody, right? So they have all the digital evidence, and then you are now here making statements completely in opposite of the evidence. Just be quiet, right? Your right to remain silent walks around with every one of us every day, and it doesn't require you to be Mirandized before you finally realize, don't speak to the police, right?
0: You noticed that when the story broke, it was a $140 hooker, and then they adjusted it to $160. So somewhere someone said, wait a minute.
3: Right, the price of gas, maybe you get there.
0: I wouldn't go with $140. Right. $160.
3: $160. Yeah,
0: get it right.
3: Bad. Sounds better. Yeah.
0: But the Yankee T-shirt, the basketball shorts, the tennis shoes, and the Volkswagen SUV, all not lining up with the guy's a freaking billionaire and owns the 49ers.
3: He was under the radar. He's trying to be under the radar. Did you notice that the police officer wanted to go arrest him, that he didn't have the handcuffs right? Like, he put the one handcuff on, the other one was still closed. He had to undo it before he put it on his wrist. Yeah, he made it.

0: Eliot Spitzer, former governor of New York scandal.
1: And you know what I remember from that? The thing that comes blaring back is that the prostitute described him as wearing long black socks while doing the act.
2: Yes.
3: Client number nine, wasn't
1: it? That was just a bad visual in my head. And now when I think of Eliot Spitzer, I think of him naked with long black socks.
2: I won't wear black socks anymore because of that.
0: Well, and during that period of time, I represented one of the escorts, not escort number nine, but I represented one of the escorts. And here's the secret for you. Ready? The very, very high-priced escorts who were part of the group of escorts involved with Eliot Spitzer are the exact same girls that you see on a random Saturday night prostitution bust from the local street corner.
2: Oh, really?
0: They are the exact same girls. Yes.
1: Is that right?
2: Oh.
0: That is correct.
1: So, like, if you just play your cards right, you could get them for $160?
0: Correct.
2: But the clearance rack.
1: Is that right?
0: They are the exact same. I mean, obviously, there are a few mixed in here and there that you'll only find in one place or the other.
2: Yeah.
0: But the main cadre, of ladies, they all know each other. They all know all the prospective Johns. They share a lot of information. And, by the way, good for them, because a lot of times that is about their safety, right? So
2: Whatever it takes.
1: That makes sense. Oh. Wow. But imagine paying like $5,000 for a night and then come to find out you could have paid $160.
2: Yeah, it's like ordering from Temu.
1: Kat, the litigator, is on. I know you've been watching the Lindsay Clancy case.
0: Yes. Hasn't everybody, right?
1: Yeah. And now I'm a little confused. I thought the prosecution puts on its case first and then a defense and then closing. The prosecution just called its last witness and now we're closing. So is the defense not calling any witnesses, or am I missing something?
0: So the way a criminal case unfolds, remember that the government always has the burden of proof, right? The defense doesn't have to prove anything. So because the government has the burden, they go first, and then the defense goes next. And then, depending on what proof the defense put on, and you watched Kevin Reddington put on some doctors in support of his theory of the defense, right? Then, depending on what the defense does, the government swings back around and they get rebuttal so they can listen to the defense case and then bring in, and you saw them bring in a parade of these doctors to close their rebuttal case. And then after the rebuttal, the government gets the first bite at the apple and they get the last bite at the apple.
1: Okay.
2: Huh.
1: What do you think?
0: I think that while it is that the defense never has to prove anything, I have always thought in my own cases, and I teach my lawyers this, that if you don't, you're not getting anywhere, because people don't really accept the idea that your client is assumed to be innocent. They don't start from that proposition. And I think that both sides have put on a mountain of evidence and very different experts, right? On the prosecution side, we have the highly credentialed experts who are focused on the planning and on the awareness. Do you know this argument that she had the wherewithal to return her husband's phone call after she missed it 1 minute earlier? She then knew if she didn't call him back, he would likely return to the house. So she called him back again. The prosecution's experts are all arguing that that is her being well aware and focusing, functioning, and calculating her moves that day. And then on the defense side, I mean, you can't say enough if you're a defense attorney about the work that Kevin Reddington is doing here for his client, right? He has cross-examined all of these government witnesses.
1: He made them all look like idiots.
2: Yeah.
0: Yes.
1: And lazy. And, I mean, like, they didn't even look at, you know, they had people who just didn't read reports, people who just taken statements from people but not listening to the 911 call. Expert after expert after expert, he made look stupid.
0: Yes. And, I mean, so I think it's hard to escape the conclusion that Lindsay Clancy was in the throes of a

0: very serious mental health, a debilitating mental health crisis, and that she also worked very hard to try to get some help. Now, none of that is the issue. You can be seriously mentally ill and still possess the requisite criminal responsibility in order to be held criminally accountable for your actions. Mm. So those two things can exist simultaneously.
1: What do you think if you're a one-person jury?
0: I'm a one-person jury with 3.5 decades as a criminal defense attorney.
2: Yeah,
0: so I find her not guilty for lack of criminal responsibility. But that's, you know, that's my own sort of lens, right? But you cannot cut the prosecution short. Their experts were some of the top experts in this field. I don't understand the sort of insistence on asking about theology, but they make their decisions for reasons that we might learn about in their summation. But I did think that the prosecution and the defense both put on a significant amount of evidence for these jurors to really consider. And like I say, I don't think there's a person watching this in the courtroom or outside of it who doesn't agree that Lindsey Clancy had serious mental health issues. But
1: serious
0: that alone,
1: issues coupled with doctors not doing the right thing for her.
0: Uh-huh. And if you get mad enough about that, that could feed into your calculation as a juror about whether you find her to have possessed the criminal responsibility or not. Remember, the standard is she has to not know right from wrong. And even if she does know right from wrong, she has to be unable to stop herself. So I know right from wrong. I'm going to do this thing, which I know is wrong, but I can't keep myself from doing it. Right. So it's either or, not both.
1: Yeah, I would have a hard time. You know, when I first heard this story, I thought she should burn in hell.
2: Yeah.
1: And watching the case, I'm like, oh, man, it's way more complicated than that.
0: Yeah.
1: And I actually felt bad for her at times that she was a person asking for help, not getting it. And they were just throwing drugs at her.
2: Yeah.
1: And they're not even knowing if one drug's contradicting the other and the hell was going on with her.
2: Yeah.
0: Yep, that's totally right. And I mean, guys, listen, the other thing to remember is this, right? If she is found not guilty by lack of criminal responsibility, she doesn't just walk out the front door and go home. And by the way, for folks who are saying, oh, well, maybe she'll be found just not guilty, acquitted, not guilty, right? Kevin Reddington has never contested whether or not she actually killed these children, right? So while it is that legally, technically, that is still an option, not guilty, period, it is not probable in any world that that is going to be an answer. So if she's found not guilty by lack of criminal responsibility, she still doesn't just go home, right? She gets committed to a psychiatric facility, and that commitment is reviewed periodically to see whether or not she has returned to wellness and is no longer a danger to herself or to others. That psychiatric commitment can be, even though it's reviewed periodically, it can result in her being committed for the remainder of her life.
1: Yeah, there's so much to the story. You know, she tried to commit suicide right after, and you know, hours earlier, she's making snowmen with the kids. Like, there was a gasket that popped in there.
2: Oh, yeah.
1: You know? And Reddington was the right guy defend her. I was like, oh, man, this guy is good.
0: I want what he eats for breakfast because that guy is good.
1: So good. All right, I was going to talk to you about Meta, but we ran out of time. I always enjoy our chats. Thank you so much for coming on. We're linked up to all your stuff on the radio station website. It's Kat, the Lit Litigator. Thank you, Kat.
0: Guys, thank you. Have a great day.
1: All right, you too.
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4: There's westbound delays on the LIE by Vets Highway. It's a little slow westbound at Glen Cove Road, a little slow both ways by the Queens Line. The Northern State a little slow westbound heading into Queens. The Southern State still pretty quiet. The Cross Island has northbound delays heading up towards the Long Island Expressway. The Long Island Railroad is on or close. I'm John Lynch with Long Island Traffic.
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1: Why were parents smashing their way in?
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1: We have audio coming up. Dumbass News is next. 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
1: Dumbass hell. California school bus descended into chaos.
2: Bedlam.
1: Let's go to the audio.
3: Hello.
1: Yeah.
4: Hello.
3: I don't know why is that playing.
5: Bus ride in Calaveras County escalated into a law enforcement response with one parent taken into custody.
6: So tonight, parents are sharing their views on how all of this was handled. KCRA3's Denzen Cortez spoke with parents and a child who was on that bus.
7: A chaotic moment captured inside a school bus. A parent climbing into a Calaveras Unified School Bus window after deputies...
1: Can I tell the news people what they're getting wrong? When you have this audio and video of chaos,
4: yeah,
1: let it play.
4: Yeah.
3: Don't talk. 5 seconds even.
1: Yeah. We could see what's happening.
4: Yes,
1: we don't need you to say it descended into chaos. Like, we see it.
4: We can figure it out.
1: We want to see that more than we want to see you.
3: You can even set it up. Descended into chaos. Audio.
4: Right.
3: 5 seconds of it.
4: Let it ride.
1: Let it ride.
4: Let it ride.
1: Let it go.
4: Yep.
1: Please.
7: A parent climbing into a Calaveras Unified School Bus window after deputies say that...
1: AJ pointed this out at 4:30 this morning, that the mom climbing into the bus is hot.
4: Extremely hot, yes. I mean, she really is. I mean, when she goes to the window and you see she's got a nice arm tattoo and her arms are toned, and she gets out and she's like the shirt that's like above her pants, and like she's awesome. I mean, this lady's in shape. I'm like... Come on, baby, climb in the window. Okay.
8: The shirt above her pants?
4: Yeah, like it's like, you know, like...
3: Isn't that where everybody wears their shirt?
4: You can see, like, her belly button and stuff like that.
1: Yeah, what he's saying is there's a gap between the shirt and
4: exactly
1: the pants.
4: Exactly, right.
8: Like a crop top.
4: It's not, yeah. It's not what you see normally at the school bus, okay? It's not someone's mom with the curlers and stuff like that. Okay?
1: The curlers and
4: and the house coat and stuff like that. No, this one's like this
1: the
4: one's
1: slippers.
4: Like, I would open
1: the coffee
4: door.
1: And the cigarette in the mouth.
4: I would open the door for this one. This one entered like Rambo
8: or the window.
4: Yeah,
8: She's very limber.
1: Yeah, she climbed right through that window.
4: Yeah, she did no problem at all. Yeah.
1: And got right into the face of the bus driver.
4: Yeah, she did.
3: I prayed for a situation like this riding the school bus.
4: Right.
3: Please let me go out this emergency exit.
4: Oh yeah.
1: All right.
7: A parent climbing into a Calaveras Unified School Bus window after deputies say they hit the door, breaking the glass, eventually confronting the bus driver after what parents tell us was a ride home and quickly escalated.
9: Everybody was screaming and stuff because they were excited to get off the bus.
4: Rambunctious.
9: Yeah.
7: This 12-year-old on board says the
1: first of all, Mom, let the kid speak.
4: Exactly. And this kid looks like the informant. That's the informant. That's
1: he's the rat.
4: That's the kid, the rat on everybody. You can see him. He's puffy, doughy, has glasses, and Mom is right next to him. Now he's going to be a
1: puffy and doughy
4: guy.
1: Is the same thing.
4: Yeah, well, he's very doughy.
3: He also wears his shirt above his pants.
4: Yeah, but not by choice. The stomach is pushing it away.
1: All right.
7: This 12-year-old on board says the bus had stopped along Highway 49 near Russell Road when he says one student climbed out through a window.
9: And that's when the bus driver was like, sit down, roll up the windows.
7: He says the driver told students they would have to wait for law enforcement before
1: they don't get
7: getting
1: to, off. I must have missed, why did the bus pull over?
4: Yeah, they never say.
1: The bus pulled over. I have a feeling that, you know, the kids were going crazy.
4: Yeah.
1: And he pulls over. He's like, we're not moving until this bus settles down. And then someone jumped out the window.
4: Yeah.
1: And, I got to tell you, who the hell wants to be a bus driver?
4: I wouldn't.
1: The first, once we get a vehicle that can robot drive.
4: Yeah.
1: Buses.
4: Oh, yeah. First one.
1: You just can't. What are you going to do?
4: Yeah. Where's the Waymo
1: bus? You can't pepper spray him. You can't tase him.
4: You can't yell anymore either.
1: You can't yell at him.
4: The cell phones. That's not like being mean. They cut it down. So it looks like they're the bad guy. Yeah.
1: What does a bus driver get per hour?
4: Not enough.
3: Whatever it is, it's not enough.
1: Not enough.
3: It could be $180 an hour. Be like, yeah, I got enough.
4: Yeah, let me think about it. I'll get back to you.
1: And now in Bridgeport, if the bus stops for more than 2 minutes, they get fined.
3: They can't even wait for the kids anymore.
1: So the kids got to get right on, and the parents can't speak to the bus. Has to be like, hey, I got to go. Sorry, I'm closing the door on your ass. What are you looking at, bus driver salary?
4: Okay, so a bus driver in Connecticut or anywhere like Long Island too makes around $2,407 to $2,677 per hour, which is annual salary.
1: And you don't get paid for 8 hours.
4: No.
1: You get paid for your morning route and then your afternoon route. You don't get paid in between.
4: Yeah,
1: but you're locked in that whole day, like those hours in between. You
4: right.
1: Can't go out and have a couple beers.
4: That's why you had the two that had sex the other day. Yeah, they get roughly $39,000 to $54,000 per year.
8: Doesn't seem like enough.
1: That doesn't sound like enough.
4: No.
1: But they don't get that a year. They're only working for the school year.
4: Right.
3: Yeah, there's sports and camp and stuff like that.
1: They're not making 54 a year.
4: Yeah. Your school bus driver is between $20 and $24 per hour. And they work off more split shift, part-time schedules, single academic calendar year.
1: Yeah, so, no health care.
4: Nothing, no.
1: No support from management.
4: Nothing.
1: No support from the school district.
4: Nope.
1: You know, they get it from the kids. They get it from the parents. They got to drive in this traffic.
4: Not enough.
1: With people who cut them off and speed through the, you know, the flashing lights.
4: Yep. Mm-hmm. Exactly.
1: Uh-huh.
4: Yep.
1: It doesn't seem like a good place to be.
4: No, it's not. That's like a starter job while you're waiting for something else to come along.
1: No, you know who does it a lot? It's like, the moms
4: right.
1: who are like, oh, I could do my kid's route.
4: Yeah.
1: Or retirees. They're like, you know what? I just need to keep busy.
4: Right.
1: I need a couple bucks.
4: Yeah.
3: Semi-retire, right?
1: Semi, like, yeah.
3: Not doing my full-time thing anymore.
4: I'm thinking about dying. This will clinch it.
1: That's the thing with the retirees. Like, don't push them too hard. They might just drive that bus off a cliff.
4: They'll just cut that wheel to the left.
1: I remember riding a horse that was really not taken care of on Block Island. And we're doing a tour through Block. And then, you know, we're going on this ledge and we're looking over a bluff and it's probably 70 feet down.
4: Good drop.
1: And this horse hasn't been cared for. And I felt really bad for it. And I thought this horse could just say, you know what? I'm done.
4: I'm taking
1: with these stupid people on my back.
4: Right. Get off my back.
3: Doesn't that happen in City Slickers somewhere?
1: What do we got left on this report?
3: There's like another minute and a half.
1: We won't make it, but let's hear a couple seconds more.
9: And that's when the bus driver was like, sit down, roll up the windows.
6: He says the driver told students they would have to wait for law enforcement before getting off. Parents tell KCRA students remained on the stop bus for about an hour as more parents began arriving.
2: And you're going to hand me my child when he calls me and he's scared. You know, like I said, second time he's ever ridden the bus.
6: His mother, Nicole Wellington, getting a call from her son about what was unfolding.
1: So what if it's the second time he's ever ridden the bus?
4: Yeah.
1: What difference does that make?
3: Yeah. That's on you, Mom.
4: Right.
10: That's my child.
1: That's the second time on the bus. That's the mom.
4: Yeah.
8: Whatever they say, my child.
4: Yeah.
3: Like, yep.
4: Ugh. Yep.
1: Yeah.
10: It's only the second time, and now he's scarred for life. I'm suing.
8: Mm-hmm.
1: Can you imagine being that bus driver? Like, you're in a bus, and now you've locked the kids in, and they're going nuts.
4: Right.
1: And then you're surrounded by crazy parents. One climbs in a window. One breaks the door.
4: Yeah. Just storming the bus.
1: I'd be like, this is like in The Walking Dead when you get just surrounded by zombies.
4: Right.
1: And you're just like, please, just kill me.
4: This ain't enough.
3: Don't they have cameras on the bus? Why did he have to lock the bus?
1: I mean, I don't know. The story's lacking detail, important detail.
3: Never heard of such a thing.
4: I'm still watching that one mom climb in, man. What a pro.
1: Yeah. You're a pervert.
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12: Westbound delays on the LIE heading into Vets Highway. Then it's slow westbound at Glen Cove Road. Heavy both ways at the Queens Line. The Southern State is slow eastbound by the Meadowbrook. The Northern State has some westbound delays heading into Queens. The Cross Island is heavy northbound heading up towards the Long Island Expressway. No delays on the trains. The Long Island Railroad is running on or close. If you have a traffic tip, call 955-NEWS. I'm John Lynch with Long Island Traffic.
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1: We're going to talk about the teacher you remember and why.
4: Yes, they spanked me again and again and again. 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
1: 877-764-2535. 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
4: So the coffee.
1: School bus mom.
4: Oh, she was high. Come on.
1: Joe the lumber guy.
23: Good morning, everyone. How are we?
1: Hey, good morning. Thanks.
23: So, let's get right to it. Mr. Nick Koval, Derby High School, was my math teacher. I had him for Algebra 2, geometry over the years and stuff. And every Monday morning, I'd walk into school, Mr. Koval, so, Mr. Ciccarelli, how was work at the lumberyard this weekend? I'm like, oh, Mr. Koval, I got every hand unload delivery, sheetrock down into the basements, going down the steel, you know, garage doors, you know, shingle load after another, cement block. I mean, you know, every hand unload. I got no roll-offs. Mr. Cole will say, Mr. Ciccarelli, it builds character. Right. Fast forward to 1969. I'm coming out of the auditorium after graduation. Nick Cole and my dad are standing in the lobby together. They're both looking at me and smiling, and a light bulb goes off in my head. I walk up to the two of them. Mr. Cole says to me, so, Mr. Ciccarelli, it took you 4 years to figure out the equation. I said, I guess it did, Mr. Koval. He said, what do you have to say for yourself? I said, builds character. What the two of them were doing, my dad would call Nicky Koval on a Friday and say, hey, Nicky, did he mouth off? What did he do? Nicky would give him a report on what I did, I should have done, didn't do, whatever. And my father's words to Nick were, don't worry, I'll fix his ass when he gets to work at the lumberyard the weekend. And that was my punishment for screwing up the school.
4: They were working together.
1: Working together.
4: Oh, gotcha.
3: Absolutely incredible.
23: Yeah. And looking back on it, okay, I mean, that was back in 1969 when I graduated. Looking back on it, I wouldn't trade a thing differently, okay? Because you know why? Because it built character. You know, it taught me building friends as well as homes every day of my life.
4: Plus, good exercise. It's probably like a rip.
1: Oh, yeah. No kidding.
23: Oh, yeah. All right, guys. I'll see you. Thanks.
1: Joe, thank you.
4: Thanks, sir.
1: Great story.
4: Awesome.
1: We all have that teacher we remember either for a good reason or a not good reason.
4: Yes.
1: 877-764-2535. Chaz and AJ in the morning.

0: Chaz and AJ in the morning. It's back to school time. Yes. So we're honoring teachers or calling them out. The good, the bad, the ugly. You call in the teacher you remember the most and why.
1: Yep.
0: 877-764-2535. Vicky.
2: Yes.
1: Hey.
2: Hi. Good morning.
1: Morning.
2: Good morning. Hi. I figured before I walked into the hospital here at Griffin, I had to tell you. PS 164 Queens, where I grew up in right. Flushing.
1: Nice.
2: Mm-hmm. My first grade teacher, Belle Simon, this little short redhead little doll, and her son is Paul Simon.
1: Oh, wow.
0: Mm.
2: Huh. Yep, and he used to come in and sing to us, and Michael, Row Your Boat Ashore. We'd go into the auditorium, sing to us, and then, yeah, he was this little short dude like his mother.
1: Yeah.
2: But Garfunkel would come in sometimes with him. This before that, well, I'm 71 now, so we're talking 1960.
0: So before they broke, before they yes. were... That's insane.
1: You were the test audience. Nice.
2: Yes.
1: You got it for free. Yes. Nice.
2: Yeah. Yeah, we got it for free. So right. he was my first concert.
1: Right. Unofficial. No need for scalping. Unfortunately, he came to you.
2: Yeah. Right. No, he was very kind. His mother was the sweetest thing. My name at the time, well, it's always Victoria, Elise, right. and my last name was Rothman, and she taught us cursive writing.
1: Was there a Mrs. Robinson grade. There at all?
2: No.
0: She was there a Julio that he was in the schoolyard with?
1: Right.
2: Yeah.
1: Did the mother tell her reunion?
2: Yeah, she was just this cute little thing with the brightest red hair, right. and she was really a doll. And she used to tell me that for such a little girl, I had the longest name. It took me the longest to write out my whole name, cursive writing.
1: Right. Was your school by a bridge or by troubled water?
2: Yeah.
0: And the teacher loved him like a rock, correct?
2: Yeah. Yeah,
1: exactly. But you call him out.
2: I knew you guys would love it.
1: Right.
2: So anyway.
0: I really do.
2: So
0: that is...
2: Yeah,
0: very
2: so I'm
0: cool.
2: going to go run into the hospital now and do my long day. And I wanted to say good morning to everyone and thank you very much for everything you do.
0: What's your long day? What are you, a volunteer?
2: Yes, I've been volunteering. It's work. I do 5 days a week at the Griffin Hospital. Well,
1: thank God for you.
0: Thank you.
1: You're awesome.
2: Yeah.
0: Thank you for what you do.
1: Yes, thank you.
2: Okay, you guys have a wonderful day.
1: No, all right, off to school. You're late. Go.
0: Off to school. You're going to be tardy. I don't feel tardy.
3: You know, locker in the bus.
1: Yeah, you know now.
0: From the Facebook page?
1: Okay, so it's Lady Laura on the Chaz and AJ Facebook page. I remember Mr. Bernier, who Chaz often speaks about. He's not lying. He's crazy.
0: He recently passed. He wasn't crazy. He was really... it was a different time then.
1: Right.
0: And we needed some real discipline.
1: Right.
0: He was a retired Marine. He had arms the size of basketballs. Like, he was really super strong.
1: Yeah.
0: But a gentle giant. And he was the kind of guy, like, he said to me a couple of days, and you could tell by looking at kids if things are okay at home or not.
1: Yeah.
0: And he just knew things weren't great. And he looked at me, he goes, me and you, we're the same. You can get out of this.
1: Okay.
0: And he was great.
1: Yep.
0: But then, you know, 2 days later, he's carrying me down to the office by my neck.
1: Right.
0: It was for your own damn good. But I needed it.
1: Hey, you saved BP's walking.
0: He's a great man.
1: Yeah.
0: And his wife taught math right up the hall. Mrs. Bernier. They were great. Oh. They were great humans.
1: That's nice.
0: They made an impact on a lot of lives.
1: Yeah.
0: Airline Jimmy.
4: Good morning, everybody. How's everybody doing? It sounds like a good show.
1: Hey, thank you.
0: We were shooting for that. Yeah, that's what we shoot for every day.
1: Yeah, but so thanks.
0: Listen,
4: all right.
1: Confirmation.
0: Can you hold
3: now
0: on
3: it's
0: a minute?
3: Official.
1: Yeah, don't move.
0: Hold on 1 second.
1: Right, yeah.
0: All right. I know you're not busy.
1: No.
0: All right. Airline Jimmy coming up. Chaz and AJ.

0: All right, Airline Jimmy, Chaz and AJ
1: Hello,
0: in the morning.
1: Hello, everybody, again.
2: Hello.
0: We're talking about the teacher you remember most and why.
2: Yes.
1: Yeah, when I went to Hamden High School, I had a Spanish teacher. His name is Mr. Marcarelli. He kind of looked like Cotter from Welcome Back, Cotter, with that mustache.
2: She has a Spanish, Spanish teacher with an Italian last name.
1: Okay. Pretty cool.
2: Right.
1: So what I remember about this and this individual that affected my life was when he would start his class, because, you know, a lot of your classes are like the Breakfast Club. You got a mix of different personalities.
2: Of course.
1: And he would start the Spanish class off with, what's going on in our lives? Do we need to talk about anything that's bothering us, that's great?
2: Did you say it in Espanol, though? En Espanol.
0: Did you learn anything in Spanish? Yeah, everyone is screwed up.
2: Right. I'm in a room full of weirdos.
1: But it was a nice little segment where people got to air out their problems, what was affecting them.
0: How long would you spend on that? How much time?
1: He spent as much time as he could, like you guys on the radio. You know, you get to the point and you move on.
0: Mm.
1: But I really enjoyed that because it really toned down the class and it
0: gets everybody focused.
1: Slow.
0: They aired out whatever was running in their mind.
2: Right, yeah.
0: And it's like, now we could talk about Spanish.
2: Yeah, every time Airline Jimmy got done, they feel like, okay, we got to move on.
0: Okay.
1: I was done with Jimmy. It really left an impression on me because, you know, that really works in our life experiences, you know?
0: Yeah. All right, Jimmy, thank you.
1: Hey, no problem.
2: We're going to move on now.
1: Guys, you have a good one.
0: All right, you too.
2: We're going to move on now.
3: See.
0: What about you, Big Mike?
3: My teacher was Mr. Fiore, that taught me creative writing in grammar school.
2: Nice.
0: And where was this?
3: St. Anthony of Padua in South Ozone Park, Queens.
2: Hey,
3: one and raised. 718 represent.
2: Hey, you do.
4: And then you wrote a book.
3: Over here.
2: Hey, I had the nicest.
3: I did write a book.
2: I had the nicest writing on the walls with the spray paint.
3: I'm using creative language. I wonder if any of the teachers that taught me writing ended up reading my book and all the bad words that came in it.
2: Right.
3: But
2: look, I wrote the F word phonetically.
3: In cursive. Penmanship.
2: Yes.
0: AJ, from your Facebook page?
2: Justin says, the late Mrs. Sancher, who taught at East Shore Middle School, she used to throw race with the bad students. Remember that? They used to nail you. Boof. Yep.
0: Yeah.
2: Yep, catch you right in the face. It's awesome.
5: I had a teacher that was doing that, too.
0: Throwing erasers
5: and pieces of chalk.
2: Oh wow! Yeah, the chalk hurt.
5: If he saw your head down on the desk, he thought you'd be sleeping.
2: Yep.
5: So he would do this thing where he'd call your name and throw the chalk. So as you look up, it would hit you right in the forehead.
2: Oh yeah, you got a guy. This guy Anthony DiMatteo. I said Ms. Best, a Fairhaven music teacher. She would smack the yardstick across his knuckles. He says it's unforgettable. And I'm 64. Ow!
0: There was a lot of that.
2: We got our asses beat, man.
0: We needed it.
2: We did. You know what? I deserve every beating I got. I deserved.
0: Because you look at, they took all that away.
2: Yeah.
0: And you look at the chaos there is now.
2: Yeah. It was effective.
0: That story about the school bus earlier that we did, we didn't get to it, but there's a mom in there saying, you know, parents don't parent anymore. They send their kids to school to get parented.
5: To be parented.
2: Exactly.
0: And,
2: Ooh. This poor person, Mrs. Plifka, Kathy. Mrs. Plifka, art teacher in elementary school, had a record player and played Neil Diamond. Also called him by a Polish name. You poor kid.
0: We had Mr. Hatchie who would play the best of Bread.
2: Oh, no. What, to make you fall asleep?
0: It's funny how I hated it then, but now when Bread comes on, I just think about him. And it, I almost... Right. It's like, it's not what a dude wants to hear.
2: It went with the brownies, though, didn't it?
0: Why are you forcing me to listen to this?
2: Oh, nap time.
0: Oh, Jesus.
2: Yeah, this is stuff you don't listen to when you're driving. You went to the woods. Nighty night.
6: And Aubrey was her name.
0: I don't think this is on the best of.
5: I don't know.
2: This is on Brett's Toast album.
0: Yeah.
2: No butter.
0: Yeah.
2: Oh, wow.
0: He was another great one.
2: Yep.
0: Besides, you know, forcing us to listen to Bread.
2: Right. Yeah. You can sue now for that one.
0: that is a form of punishment.
2: Yes, it is. I think we like send that to like Afghanistan.
5: We are gluten free.
2: Right.
0: Coming up in news, where are the 75 Flock cameras in under a 4-square-mile area?
2: Oh, boy.
0: It's
2: my house.
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9: It's stop and go westbound on the Southern State from Deer Park Avenue out to Route 110. Eastbound delays from Eagle Avenue to the Wantagh. The LIE slow westbound by Vets Highway. Westbound delays at Deer Park Avenue. Westbound delays at Glen Cove Road, slow both ways at the Queens Line. The Northern State has some westbound delays heading into Queens. The Cross Island is slow northbound from the Southern State up to the Long Island Expressway. The Long Island Railroad is on or close. I'm John Lynch with Long Island Traffic.
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0: Town, 3.7 miles, square miles. It has 75 flock cameras. We're going to get to that in a second. But first, we have some celebrity deaths. Tim Curry, Rocky Horror Picture Show.
2: Yeah, great actor.
0: Can we play him singing?
3: I'm just a sweet.

0: great song. What was that talking?
1: No idea.
2: So, come up to the lab and see what's on the slab.
0: I can't do it.
1: No, no, that's a key part of the movie, man. He go anticipate. Go, Science!
3: That is the best part.
1: Yeah.
0: Can't do it.
1: Oh.
0: It's weird.
1: Oh, okay. Great singer, though. Remember he had a song called I Do The Rock? That's another good song he had.
3: Yep.
1: He was a good singer and great actor. Next card. I got a lot of caffeine in me right now.
0: I could tell.
1: Thank you.
0: During the commercial break, AJ was like, I shouldn't have had this much coffee.
1: Yes, I feel like 1986 again.
0: Yeah, that's a wild movie. I haven't seen it in so long. I kind of forgot how it goes.
1: Oh, that was the best.
0: But I just remember Susan Sarandon.
1: Yeah.
0: Like, hot.
1: Yeah. You had to bring all the stuff with your water. You had to bring toast with you. You had to bring toilet paper. Great, Scott! Everybody throw the toilet paper around. Great.
4: Susan Sarandon or the mom from the bus?
1: Yes.
4: Yes. Yes. Sign me up.
1: Okay. Early one, late.
4: Yes.
0: And then from the Gong Show, J.P. Morgan died.
1: Yeah.
0: She was a singer, did some acting, but
1: writer. Most
0: famous for being a game show contestant,
1: more
0: or,
1: of a
0: or like
1: name.
0: A person on the game show
1: from the show. Yeah.
0: And she was on the Gong Show.
1: Yep.
5: Not only is this next lady a fantastic singer, but she's also a fine writer. She's just written a new book on spicy foods and jogging called I Hate to Eat and Run, But I Gotta. The enchanting J.P. Morgan. Ah, yes. A bright new comedian who's one of the stars of a new series airing this summer called The Starland and Vocal Band. Meet David Letterman. Hello, David.
1: All fresh and brand new.
3: Yeah. Hello, David.
1: Yeah.
0: And then Axl Rose's cat died.
1: That's right.
0: Whiskey is dead.
1: Whiskey's gone. Poor whiskey. We're out of whiskey.
6: Captain America's been told to pop into cold. The very energy be back to the start. No spillage of my mind.
1: Those chickens.
0: Is this Axel or the cat?
1: Terrible.
6: Take it to the end of the line.
1: Apparently.
6: Oh, yeah.
1: Apparently. He got into the catnip.
6: That's right. I was a little wasted that time.
3: That last part was definitely a cat that just saw a bird.
6: Actually, it was in the litter box and finally got it out.
0: The band sounds great.
1: Yeah. Only one thing wrong.
6: Everybody's doing the charge. Take me down to the penthouse and hold a glass. Got to get in here in a minute. Will we help? Take me out.
1: I just pictured this big chicken. With Axel's hair too on it. Oh, my God. I think he just shot an egg out of his ass.
3: It does sound like if a cartoon owl decided to just start doing Guns N' Roses.
1: Head spins around 360. Oh, that's awesome. Oh, God, it's the worst. It does sound terrible, though.
0: If they're going to do that character.
6: Hey, Chris.
0: There you go.
6: So sorry about that. I'm confused. Hey there, Axel. I like the way you're doing things. Hey, Slash.
0: No, you'd be Axel.
6: Hey, Slash.
0: Right, that's right.
6: I know how you're wearing that hat, but I'm the big boy. Why don't you take me down to the Paradise City with the girls? The grass is green, the girls are pretty. I'll show you Mr. Brownstone.
7: I made a little Mr. Brownstone in my pants.
6: Oopsie.
8: Poor Axel. Yeah.

0: Nintendo. I'm saying, where did the angels come from?
1: Whiskey's full name was Whiskey Marinello Rose.
2: Wow, Marinello.
1: Middle name.
3: If you have a middle name for your pet, yeah, you're crazy.
2: Why Marinello? Is it like a marriage?
1: I don't know.
2: It's originally Whiskey Marinello, then became Whiskey Marinello Rose. Mm. Hyphen, yeah. After they said I do, yeah.
3: A little much.
2: A little bit.
3: Sad for the cat.
2: Yes.
3: And for apparently Axel's voice, yes, died as well.
0: That's right. Mm-hmm. You're right.
3: He looks great.
2: Yeah.
3: You know?
2: He looks better.
3: He doesn't look like Vince Neil.
2: No, he looks better.
4: He's improved.
2: He did for a while, though.
3: He was
2: tri-axle for a while.
4: There was a time we were worried about that.
2: Yeah. There was one time they showed a picture of him, his face, and Lady from Throw Mama the Train, and they looked exactly alike. I mean, you couldn't tell the difference. I'm like, my God, Dan Ramsey.
4: Yeah, like 2012 Axel.
2: Yes.
4: There was concerns there.
2: Yes, there was, yes.
3: Well, he looks great.
2: Yeah.
3: He's able to move around.
2: Yep.
3: The band looks great, and the band sounds great.
2: Right.
3: It's just, how many decades can you hit those high notes?
0: Exactly.
3: And sing in that range.
0: Yeah, especially living next to Chris.
4: He's got a pretty good arm when he throws the microphone at the drummer.
0: That's right, I nailed him. That's the first time I ever said that. Captain America's been found a pop.
2: That's the chicken.
0: Bring me reality, be back to the start. I'll spill it into my mind. Are you blind?
4: Don't you wish you could like play that for 1990 Axel and just hear what he would have to say about it?
2: Yep.
3: There's a lot of video mashups of him through the years.
2: Yeah. Mm-hmm.
3: You know, like doing Knocking on Heaven's Door.
2: Yeah.
3: And you hear how he would scream in that song.
2: Yeah.
3: And then, you know, they bring you to today.
2: Yeah.
3: Ooh. It's.
2: Yeah.
3: It takes a soul.
2: The times have changed.
4: A lot of damage to the voice.
2: Yes, it does. And our ears.
1: Yeah, but he's still putting on 3-hour shows. You know, he's still out there. He's doing his best.
2: Right.
5: And he's still selling out. People are still coming to see it, even if it don't sound as good as it used
3: to.
5: That's
3: right.
2: It's because we got older, too.
3: All right. So to the flock cameras.
2: Yes.
3: I should have that as a sounder. I should be the flock.
2: Nice.
3: The flock sounder.
2: Flock sounder.
0: Yeah.
2: Summon the flock cameras.
3: Flock cameras have been a thing. Connecticut, Long Island, New York,
2: everywhere. Yes.
3: Listen to this. The village of Hempstead, Long Island, it's 3.7 square miles. It has 75 flock cameras within its borders.
2: Oh my God. Trustworthy lane.
3: Is the village of Hempstead a bad place, Mike?
5: No, absolutely not. I don't think it needs that many cameras, but there's lots and lots of people. I think if it was by population, it could turn into, you know, like the 20th state in the union in terms of population.
2: Right there on Crook Boulevard. Yeah.
3: In the village, it's 60,000 residents. So for 60,000 people, they have 75 freaking cameras.
2: Yeah, they're all in one house, though.
3: Yeah. Kathy?
6: Yeah.
3: Hey. What do you got?
6: Hi.
3: Hi.
6: Well, I was just calling. Hi. Fairfield has lost its mind with these cameras. And I don't think that a lot of people understand that. These cameras are affected by the environment, extreme heat. There's studies done all over. And the best way, if they were really concerned, they would get the cameras in a patrol car with the cop and point the camera that way. But it's affected by smoke and heat. All summer long, all we've had is heat and smoke.
3: Hold on.
6: Fires.
3: Right. AJ, you're following this?
2: I think she's saying that the heat activates it. Is that what you're saying?
6: No, it affects it. It makes the aperture slows down in the perception. Even fog affects the perception of heat.
2: Oh, definitely foggy right now.
6: Somebody mm-hmm. should look at this.
2: Right.
3: Kathy, have you been out in the heat?
6: Yes, I have. Yes,
2: I don't feel I'm slowing this hot.
3: No,
2: too.
3: I think we're all on the same page,
2: Kathy.
3: Yeah,
2: they got to go.
6: Yeah, they have to go.
2: There you go.
6: See? Somebody needs to look at, because they're not accurate. And you can't make somebody pay a fine.
3: Oh, you're talking about speed cameras.
2: Speed cameras, yeah.
3: Yeah, you're talking about...
6: Yeah.
3: Yes.

0: Yeah.
1: Okay. Now we get you.
2: I'm thinking
3: her camera's supposedly designed to be outdoors. They don't really handle outdoors well.
2: Yeah.
4: No, they don't. They really don't. So maybe someone needs to look at that. And aside from the whole privacy and our rights issue,
2: right?
4: I think that they need to see the accuracy of these because they're not right. It's not right.
1: Thank you, Kathy.
4: Yes.
1: I was about to hang up, and now I'm curious. What is in your car?
0: Is there a mule in your car?
3: Yeah, pet donkey?
1: I thought it was Axl Rose.
2: Yeah. Axl Rose's cat. She took his cat.
1: What's in your car?
4: Oh, my car? No, that's my door. I'm going in my house.
1: That's your door. Oh, okay. Time to oil it.
4: That's a storm door.
1: Right. Okay.
2: The door may nasty.
4: All right. Have a good day. Thank you.
1: All right.
2: Okay.
1: Then there was the grunting at the end.
2: I had no idea. Yeah,
1: that was her riding a mule.
2: Right. Maybe. That was her pants talking.
1: Can we just do this parody song?
2: Yes, I'd love to.
1: Let's do it.
2: Yes. I'm going to be flocked, by the way.
1: All right.
2: When you wake up, well, you know there's going to be a camera waiting there for you. When you go out, yeah, you know you're gonna see a camera watching what you do.

0: I want to see the video for that. You and a bunch of little you.
1: No, you don't.
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4: There's an accident on Route 110 southbound at Route 109 causing heavy delays. The southern state is slow westbound from Route 110 out to the Seaford Oyster Bay. Eastbound delays from Eagle Avenue to the Wausau. The LIE is slow westbound at Vets Highway. Delays westbound at the Seaford Oyster Bay. Slow both ways from Glen Cove Road to the Queens Line. The Long Island Railroad is on or close.
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11: Jimmy Coplick, Live Nation on the show. Good morning, sir. Why am I not hearing you? Hold on.
19: I blame an Axl Rose. He messed with the wires again. I told him not to. Stay away from here, for God's sake.
11: There you are. Are you there? Hello?
20: Are you here?
11: Yeah, I kind of hear you.
21: Yay! There he is.
11: I think your box is clicking in now.
20: There we go.
11: Yeah.
19: I had that problem once.
11: We were just talking about vocals, and we were playing some stuff from Axl Rose, and, you know... You can't scream like this for 40 years.
19: No. Yeah. I was in the bathroom, sorry.
11: I mean, it's tough.
21: Yeah, it is, yeah.
20: Well, anybody who's been married 40 years has been screaming like that.
21: This is true.
11: The band still
20: both
11: sounds.
20: Both sides, men and women.
11: Yes. Great.
21: Yeah, the band playing
11: I mean, Guns N' Roses still sounds great.
20: Yeah. That really is him?
11: Yes.
20: Wow.
21: Yeah.
11: That was good.
19: To be here on a TV night to the stop. I'll still lose my mind. Are you blind? I said it all with me inside.
21: And there's a dozen eggs right there.
11: Who do you think has maintained their voice the best? Rob Rush texted me that he thought Brett Michaels did a good job.
21: Yeah.
11: Keeping his voice together.
21: Still the same, yeah.
11: We talked about Dave Matthews.
20: Keep going. I have older guy. I have an older guy that I think kept his voice better. Which I had not realized until Richie Blackmore got on stage with Ian Gillan.
21: Oh, yeah. Yeah, he sounded fantastic.
20: Ian Gillan sounded great.
21: Yeah.
11: Really great.
20: 81 years old. He sounded great, Ian Gillan.
21: Yeah, he really did.
11: Sting.
20: For Ian Gillan.
21: Right.
20: Yeah, but, you know, Sting's great, you're right, but, you know, he doesn't scream, but Ian screams.
21: Yeah.
11: Right.
20: It's much easier to be a balladeer like Sting than, and he's got a great voice, Sting still has kept it, you're right, but when you're Ian Gillan singing Deep Purple songs for how many years?
21: Yeah.
20: He sounded great at Jones Beach.
11: Yeah, that's a great point.
21: I mean, Jeff Tate's been around as long as...
11: Oh, that's a great, his voice, that's a great example.
21: Still.
11: That's a great example.
21: And he hit some notes.
11: In Rob Halford.
21: Yep, yes.
11: He still has it.
21: And Metal God, still there.
20: Yeah, Rob Halford.
21: Yep.
22: They both feel like they've just been made from some other mold of everybody else.
21: Exactly, yeah. Mm. A special blend, yeah.
11: Yeah, a special blend.
21: Yep.
11: Roger Daltrey, I don't know how he sounds now, but he was great for so many decades.
21: Yeah.
11: And another one.
21: I think he's not bad still. Notes. Yeah, I think he's still good.
23: Eddie Vedder's still pretty good.
20: I just was blown away by Ian Gillan. I couldn't believe how good Ian Gillan sounded.
21: Yeah.
20: I couldn't believe it.
21: I mean, the band sounds
20: And tight. I had never would have never known if Richie didn't get on stage, because I don't really follow Deep Purple live anymore. And I was so happy to hear him sing. I'm a big Deep Purple fan.
11: Jimmy Coplick, Live Nation is on, so you could call and ask any concert question or share a concert story, 877-764-2535. Everyone who calls in today from Long Island will get in the running to win tickets to see John Fogerty and Steve Winwood at the Hartford Healthcare Amphitheater in Bridgeport. Plus, you get the Sky Deck tickets and then two walk-on tickets to the Port Jeff Ferry.
21: Awesome.
11: So we're trying to suck you guys in. Over.
21: Exactly. Come. Join us.
11: Take the ferry. Come on party. Over. Enjoy the show.
21: Come party.
11: Big Mike, have you been to the Hartford Healthcare Amphitheater yet?
23: Yeah, a number of times. And for anybody that's worried about walking far, which you can put me in that category, it is a very, very doable walk. So the walk-on ferry passes are very, very convenient. And I highly recommend attending a show at the Amp.
21: Yeah, very short trip.
11: Tonight at the Amp is Brad Paisley. Are you watching the weather for that one, Jimmy?
20: Yeah, we're watching the weather. We're getting weather reports now. During the day, probably.
11: You're cutting out a little bit.
21: Yeah.
11: We're going to reboot Jimmy's box.
21: Right. I know it sounds weird.
23: Me next. Me next. Do me next.
21: No, definitely not.
11: All right, we're gonna fix Jimmy's box. Call in any concert questions or stories you have. 877-764-2535. Chaz and AJ.

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0: It all.
3: And it was good.
0: All right. We rebooted it, Jimmy's box.
4: We did.
0: And he liked it.
5: It felt great.
0: Jimmy Koplik.
5: I'm next.
0: Jimmy's taking your questions, concert questions or stories, 877-764-2535. Everyone from the island that calls in gets in the running to see John Fogerty and Steve Winwood at the Hartford Healthcare Amphitheater. You get 2 sky deck tickets, 2 walk-on passes to the ferry. So let's get you guys over here. That's a show of great music.
4: Oh, my God, yeah. He sounds so fantastic. Both of them do.
0: Let's go over here.
5: It could be my favorite show of the year.
4: Yeah.
0: You know, a lot of fun. Both these guys know what to do.
4: Yep.
0: Play all the hits, yep. Tell a couple stories, be happy.
4: Boom, done.
0: And make it sound like the record.
4: In a beautiful place.
0: Like they really do. And Steve Winwood's, just by the way, Steve Winwood's daughter tours with him,
4: yeah.
0: And she is easy on the eyes.
4: Yeah, she is.
0: Beautiful, talented.
4: And a voice, too.
0: Tom, Matatuck.
6: Yes, good morning. I have a bad concert story.
0: Oh.
6: My son and I were...
0: Hold on. Jimmy, do you want to hear a bad concert story?
5: If it's not mine, sure.
0: Okay. All right, go ahead.
6: Okay, it's a bad story about a non-concert. How's that?
0: So all right.
6: My son and I, you're talking about Deep Purple. My son and I had tickets for the Jones Beach show a couple of weeks ago. I went down to Florida to visit my sister for a few days prior to that and missed the flight to come home and missed the show. And I was more disappointed in missing the show than I was about missing a flight.
3: Was it the show with Ritchie Blackmore reappearing in 33 years?
6: Yeah, no.
3: That sucks.
4: Damn it, man.
6: It was a bad day, let me tell you.
4: I'm in a loss right now.
6: Speaking of that, though, do you know if they're going to come back around?
0: Jimmy, any news on Deep Purple coming back around?
6: I know they're back in Europe.
5: Well, they're going to keep touring, but not with Richie.
0: Right. That show you missed.
4: That was a one and done. Yeah.
0: Yeah.
6: Thanks for the encouragement.
0: Okay. Yeah, we didn't want to make it worse.
3: Right, sorry.
0: But however, you are in the running for the tickets for John Fogerty and Steve Winwood. So
4: right.
0: Thank you.
6: That'll make me feel a little better.
0: Right. All right. You are in the running.
6: Take care.
0: All right. Jimmy, did the Neil Young, Willie Nelson show at the Hartford Healthcare Amphitheater in Bridgeport, did that sell out yet?
5: Not yet.
4: Not yet?
0: Wow.
4: Oh, there's still hope.
0: So
5: yep.
0: Lots of tickets left? Few tickets left?
5: No, it's in the hundreds, but there's still tickets available.
4: Okay. Yeah, I wouldn't wait
0: so
4: on that.
0: So not a lot of tickets left.
4: I wouldn't wait
0: so
4: on that.
0: So we'll sell out.
4: Yeah, grab them.
5: No, not a lot of tickets left, and we're very happy. You know, we don't normally put shows on. Go.
0: Jimmy, I think we're going to have to switch to the phone.
5: The 70s.
4: Yeah.
0: Hey, okay. Phil, you want to call Jimmy?
4: Okay.
0: Phil's calling you right now.
4: Right.
0: So we'll switch over to the phone.
4: Da-da-da-da.
0: Having some problems with Jimmy's box. Today is a very special day in concert history, and we'll get to that in a second.
4: Right.
0: Let's talk to Al in Norwalk. Hey, Al.
7: Yes, sir. Good morning, fellas.
4: Good morning, Al.
7: All right. So I'm going to ask about trying to get Zebra to Bridgeport.
4: Oh.
0: Zebra to Bridgeport.
4: I know they're touring all over the place. You never know.
0: And is it the original?
4: Original three, yep.
0: Damn.
4: Jackie also, yep. Randy and Kahneman.
7: Yeah, Jimmy, that'd be a good venue for them.
0: Zebra in Bridgeport, any chance of that happening?
7: I have not heard of any tour going on, so not aware of it. But it wouldn't happen in Bridgeport. We'd bring Zebra to, I would think, probably Toads or Oakdale.
4: Yeah, that
0: makes more sense.
4: Yep.
7: Alrighty, thank you.
0: All right.
7: You have a good day.
0: He very, very much wants to see them in Bridgeport.
4: Yeah, really. Well, if you call for money.
7: Yeah, right.
3: I'll go too. I don't care.
0: Chris.
8: Good morning.
0: Hey.
4: Morning.
8: Jimmy, any chance of April Wine and Triumph Connecticut play?
4: Canadian blend.
7: Good question. I thought I had them in September next month, and they decided not to hit the Northeast.
4: Oh.
7: So there is a November tour, that's not hitting the Northeast. Baltimore is the closest it's coming. But if they tour next year, we have a big offering for them to play Mohegan Sun.
1: Nice.
0: A big offering.
1: Ooh.
7: Big offer. Yes.
0: A big offer. Like, what's a big offer? What's the ballpark in a big offer?
3: Roughly, you know.
7: Let's say hundreds of thousands of dollars. That's
1: all.
0: That's a lot for them, right?
7: Damn. Oh, yeah.
4: You can hear them running here right now.
0: Somebody's getting on the phone right now. Get me, Jimmy Copeland. All right, thank you, man.
8: One more thing, quick.
0: All right.
8: Are there SRO tickets for the Amp? And if yes, how do you get them?
7: Well, first of all, there are seats available, so I'm not sure why you want to stand at the Amp. But there are standing tickets available sometimes the night of the show. But the best thing to do is to call. But overall, there are seats available. I think there's only one show that's completely sold out through the rest of the season.
8: You got it. Thank
7: that's
8: you.
7: A show that nobody probably ever heard of that's right. listening to this radio.
1: Is that right?
4: Oh, okay.
7: Including me.
4: Right.
0: All right, thank you.
4: So I'm guessing standing cameras.
0: What does SRO stand for?
4: It stands for Seriously Rocking Orchestra.
7: Standing room only.
4: Oh.
3: Okay, makes sense too.
9: I like AJ's version.
3: I saw them in concert a couple of times.
9: Picturing some dude going bananas on a violin.
0: Andre in Derby.
10: Hey, what's up, everybody? Answer my question about Triumph, but I guess I'll ask you. Gene Simmons likes to play scattered dates every now and then. Any chance of getting him back over here in Connecticut?
7: Well, we had him in Connecticut last May, not May of this year, May of last year, at Mohegan Sun. But no plans for him.
10: I jumped on stage with him. I ran up on stage and sang Rock and Roll Night with him. He got the crowd up there, and I just bum rushed it like I was jumping the wall.
4: Now he has a security.
0: Oh, Jimmy, you love people who do that, right?
10: Well, he invited everybody to come up on stage. He goes, "Let's come on up." So I was right there on it.
4: He said, "Oh
10: yeah, he still puts on a great show."
4: And he said, "Oh, it's you."
7: Oh,
4: Andre.
7: I agree.
4: Yeah, cool.
0: All right, thank you, Andre.
4: Nice.
10: All right, see you.
4: Yep.
0: Jimmy Coplick, Live Nation, is on the show. Everybody who calls in from the island gets in the running to see John Fogerty and Steve Winwood. You get 2 Sky Deck tickets and 2 walk-on ferry passes.
4: Fun. Lots of fun.
0: Jeff.
11: Yes.
4: Hello, Jeff.
11: Hey, guys.
4: Hey.
11: Guys?
4: Yes, guys.
11: Can you hear me?
4: Yes. Come in, Jeff. Where you at?
11: All right. Love you guys. Jimmy, quick question. Last time I saw Neil Young at the Amp, he had restrictions on the Jumbotrons and, the bars not having lights on or shut down. Is that going to be the same for the Willie Nelson Neil Young concert coming up?
7: I haven't been told that yet. He is a pretty picky guy, as we all know. But right now, everything seems open. We haven't gotten his rider yet because he first decided to do these things, these 2 shows, Philly and Bridgeport, about 2 weeks ago. So he probably hasn't had time to think about how to
4: complicate things.
7: The show itself. I wanted to say it politely.
3: That would work.
0: I will say that is a pain in the ass with the screen, but I was at the Neil Young show at the Hartford Healthcare Amphitheater where there were no screens and no lights.
4: Yeah.
0: I thought it was cool.
4: Yeah.
0: It reminded me of like a show from 1977.
4: Right.
0: It was just us looking at the band.
4: Right.
0: Bring your binoculars. And it was darkly lit and you could only see the band and nothing else. And I was like, this reminds me of old school concert time.
4: And the glow of an occasional joint.
0: I really liked it.
4: Yes.
0: I liked it.
4: Yeah. Yeah. They called it SFHG so far.
11: But then shouldn't the prices have been 1970s?
0: Okay.
7: If I could pay Neil what I paid him in the 1970s, I'd do it.
0: That would be great.
4: Right.
11: All right, guys. Thank you for answering my question.
0: All right.
4: It's very complicated.
0: I want to get to this anniversary that we have in this concert history today in a second. Bob and Weetog.
12: Hey, good morning, Jimmy. How's it going?
0: Man, we're here too, but go ahead.
4: On my doorknob.
12: Hello. Hello. 1973 at Dillon Stadium. Jay Giles, Humble Pie, and Peter Frampton.
4: Damn.
12: Did you do that?
7: I sure did.
0: Wow.
12: Oh, okay. Yeah.
4: You just got home?
3: Where were you the whole time?
12: Brampton had just left Humble Pie.
4: Yes.
12: And broke out on his own.
4: Right.
7: What flavors? Yeah, right. I don't think Peter was there, right?
4: What flavor is Humble Pie? I'm just curious.
12: He was there.
0: All right, so Peter Frampton was playing as a solo artist?
12: He was playing as Frampton's Camel. He had his own little band. He broke off from Humble Pie the year before.
4: Was his pants too tight?
0: What was the bill? It was Frampton?
12: It was Jay Giles.
4: Okay. Yeah.
12: Humble Pie and Frampton's Camel.
0: Oh, that's wild that he left the band and then toured with the band.
4: Right.
12: Yeah, July 6th. 1973.
4: It was Hope Day.
0: Yeah. Is that Mike. Was that your show, Jimmy, 1973?
7: Yes, that was my show, and he has the date perfectly right.
4: Nice.
7: July 6, 73. Humble Pie was the headliner. Jay Giles was the second act, and the opener was Frampton's Camel.
0: Isn't that interesting? Like, I'd never heard of that. Like, usually when you leave a band, it's really not that great after that.
4: Yeah.
12: Yeah. Yeah, he left him a year before.
0: Wow.
4: Yeah.
1: Did he come out and sing a song with the band?
12: With him.
0: Right. You would think he would, you know, do his opening and then come back out with the Humble Pie.
4: Yeah. Right. He was a camel.
1: The hits.
4: Yeah.
12: Jimmy, what was the first rock show at Dillon Stadium, 1966?
4: Was it Bob Dylan?
7: Well, I was in high school then, so right. I was not aware of what was going on. I know the Stones played there.
12: Yeah, that was the Rolling Stones. That was their first big...
4: Wow.
12: 1966.
7: No, my first show that I promoted at Dillon Stadium was Rod Stewart and Faces, Bad Finger, and Captain Beyond on July 10th of 1972 is when I... was my first show.
4: That sounds like a weed dealer's name. Captain Beyond.
0: That is a weed dealer's name if I ever heard one.
3: Dude, Captain Beyond's here, man.
0: Yeah. All right, thank you.
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14: Route 110 is closed southbound on Route 109 because of an accident. The Southern State has westbound delays from Route 110 out to the Seaford Oyster Bay, eastbound delays from Eagle Avenue to the Wantagh. The LIE slow westbound of Vets Highway, westbound delays at the Seaford Oyster Bay. Stop and go both ways from Glen Cove Road to the Queens Line. The Northern State slow westbound by Route 110, heavy both ways at the Queens Line. The Long Island Railroad is on or close. I'm John Lynch with Long Island Traffic.
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0: Jimmy Kopp of Dive Nation on the show. Let's go to Trevor, Long Island.
26: Good morning, guys.
3: Hey. Morning, Trevor.
1: Hey.
26: So I got another non-show starter when it comes to one of these trying to make a show, having to do with the Eagles' original farewell tour back, I believe it was like 99 or early 2000.
3: Okay.
26: Ended up winning the tickets through a beer contest where they had one of those Miller Lite cans that you would open up and it would pop open and it would say you won, something like that.
3: Like Willy Wonka.
26: Ended up winning the tickets to the farewell show. Thought it was going to be great. Had family member who's a huge fan. Make all the plans, get in the car. About 5 minutes after leaving, on the way there, hop onto the LIE, and what happens? The engine in the car blows.
3: Oh.
26: We end up having the whole fire department, the whole front end, that ends up getting lit up on the highway, and we end up not making the show.
3: Yeah.
26: So we ended up, thankfully, they ended up doing another one of those farewell tours, and we got to see, but it was many, many decades later.
3: Right. Well, it's life in the fast lane.
0: Well, you got to catch him 20 years later doing another farewell tour.
3: Right.
0: How cool was that?
3: You're good. Yeah, like every couple of years.
26: Thankfully.
3: Yeah.
22: If you win ferry tickets, decades, everybody's going to be very anxious.
26: With another farewell.
0: Well, thank you for calling. And, you know, because you're from Long Island today, everyone who calls from the island is in the running for John Fogerty, Steve Winwood tickets, and... to walk on ferry passes, so you might win that.
3: And their engine's good.
22: Please, yeah. Stay away.
26: Definitely looking forward to it. Yeah, stay far, far away from there. I will. I'm more than likely probably going to drive to avoid that. Don't want anything happen in the middle of the Long Island Sound.
0: Yeah, thank you.
3: I'm surrounded by water. You're good, Dan.
0: Yeah, Jimmy, you remember Cat Stevens was on his way to a concert and ran out of gas on the way to his. No, not Cat Stevens.
3: It was
0: Harry Chapin.
1: Harry Chapin. Harry Chapin. Yeah.
0: Harry Chapin.
3: Right.
0: Harry Chapin
3: right.
0: was on his way to the concert on Long Island, ran out of gas, and was hit and killed on the expressway.
3: Ba-boom, yep.
27: Yeah, but he was in his car.
3: Yeah.
27: Right?
0: Yeah.
3: Yeah,
27: yeah. I do remember that. I remember James Taylor was on his way to a concert, ran out of gas, and somebody picked him up and drove him to the concert.
3: Yeah.
0: That happened with Dave Matthews, too, right? His bicycle broke down or something. He was riding his bicycle to a show.
3: Yeah.
0: His bicycle broke.
3: His pants were caught in a chain. And as you can see, I'm somewhere here.
0: Have you ever had a show where the artist almost didn't make it?
27: Oh, I'm sure I have.
0: Well, we know
27: that show the artist didn't make it.
0: Oh, really? Sure.
27: Oh, yeah. Well, we've had, you know, Jerry Garcia never made it on stage, but he was in the building.
3: Right.
27: You know, we had a show with the Dead in the Palace Theater in Waterbury where Pigpen couldn't get out of the hotel room, so the band played. The Dead played without Pigpen in Waterbury back in 72.
0: Couldn't get out of the hotel room. What does that mean? He was tripping his balls off?
27: Well, they would never admit it, even though they dosed me that night. Yeah. So I have no idea.
3: Yeah.
27: I can't remember that night.
3: He got the famous Joe Walsh tea bag where they had to dunk him in water to get him to wake up.
0: Yeah, but he was there.
3: Yeah, so he was there, yeah. He was out of it, yeah.
0: What about, like, getting stuck in traffic? Have you ever had an artist stuck in traffic?
27: No, no, because they usually stay nearby the venue, so it's not usually an issue. And they usually do sound checks, so they leave more than enough time to get to the show if they're from another city and they're coming in, so they do sound checks. So I've never really had that happen, no.
3: In front of the band Traffic or Caught in Traffic. The name.
0: We were talking about the 49ers owner caught with a hooker, then we were talking about hookers, and I'm thinking, like, backstage in the 70s and 80s, you must have seen a lot of different types.
3: Rental girls?
0: Backstage.
27: Yes. You didn't need hookers. You had groupies.
0: Right.
3: That's true, yeah. Right. They pay you.
27: There were no hookers. You did not need hookers. It was a lot of negligee, a lot of high heels, a lot of tight pants, and a lot of low-cut shirts, that's for sure.
3: Life was different back then.
0: Which bands would you say were the top three in terms of women backstage?
27: Van Halen, number one, no question about it.
3: Yeah.
27: Deep Purple, they were crazy.
3: Yeah.
27: I would guess that the third band would probably be Whitesnake.
0: Wow.
3: Yeah. Yeah. The whole band was eye candy, except for Tommy Aldridge.
0: Well, you mentioned Guns N' Roses, too, because Axl would have these crazy parties, like he would have a casino theme or whatever, like different themes.
27: Yeah, no, you're right. You're right. Guns N' Roses was crazy, too. And we had these great parties backstage. I was talking to one of the Guns N' Roses managers about it, and the band members got so mad over it because it was Axl's party. It wasn't the band's party. So, and it cost between $50,000 and $100,000 to put this party together. And the band didn't want to pay it. So Axl took it out of his own pocket to pay for these parties.
3: Right.
0: Damn.
3: Never a book reading party, though. Let's discuss.
0: In 1986, on this day, Van Halen played with Bachman Turner Overdrive at the New Haven Coliseum. Yesterday, in 1986, was the very first time Van Halen played with Sammy Hagar live. It was their beginning of the tour. They started it in New Haven, and they recorded both nights for the Live Without a Net show.
3: Awesome.
0: Jimmy, when did you know that they were bringing in equipment to record it for a video?
27: We knew it about a month beforehand because we had to tell the stagehands, we had to tell the building. We had to get the permits. We had to get the stagehands who get paid more if there's a commercial shoot. So we had to tell the stagehands. We put more stagehands on call because of the need that if something went wrong, we could immediately take care of it because everything was being filmed. And we had to get the cleaners because they had to wear the same clothes each night. So we had to have cleaners that would turn around the clothes if we brought them in at 9 a.m. that day. We got it back by 4 p.m. that day.
3: All gooey.
0: Can you imagine?
3: All the DNA
0: on there. Drenched in sweat. Drenched in sweat. But can you imagine not getting the... They screw up the order and not getting it back?
3: They're just like Bo Peep.
0: Oh. Jimmy, would you just like drive to the New Haven Coliseum and just keep going and like not stop?
27: Oh, I actually went to the band and the manager said, didn't you just buy two shirts, two pants?
3: Yeah, wouldn't it make more sense?
0: Right, that would make way more sense.
3: Yeah.
27: Yeah. And they said, we hadn't thought of that. Well, okay.
3: Wow. See?
27: It was getting a clean, they dry cleaned it. To get things dry cleaned in a 8-hour period back then was not easy.
4: Yeah. It's all stiff.
27: And the first night, I wasn't even at the show the first night because we had the Rolling Stones at Rensselaer Field.
0: Oh, damn.
4: Wait. Wow. That's a hell of a weekend.
27: So it was very busy.
4: Nice.
27: But it is classic. Live Without Annette is a classic. No question about it.
0: I was at night one, and I know they used most of night one for the video, Live Without Annette.
4: Oh, cool.
0: And yeah, they did not use the guitar solo because Eddie had a problem with his guitar cable.
4: Right.
0: And so I know they ditched it, and they used the guitar solo from night two.
27: Right.
0: But, man, it was bananas. Here's some audio from that show.

0: He's another one who hasn't lost his voice.
1: No, still strong.
0: Sammy Hagar yep. can still hit those high
1: and
0: notes.
1: And he can still party.
2: Man, awesome.
3: If he could still party at his age,
2: yeah.
3: I'd give him a big attaboy, let me tell you.
2: Oh, yeah.
3: That's not easy.
2: Mr. Tequila.
3: Yes, he sold it for like $80 million.
2: Yep.
0: He's got a lot of money.
2: Yes, Sammy's a very happy guy.
0: He's a very happy guy. Very happy guy. All right, any news we should know about before we let you go?
3: Nothing new. We're just finalizing the TSO shows at Mohegan Sun for November again, which I know a lot of people that listen to PLR in particular really go to it. It's a great event, which really started in Connecticut back in about 2002, and it's exploded into an arena show. But that's about it right now.
0: All right, Brad Paisley tonight in Bridgeport. That one you're watching the weather?
3: Supposed to rain this morning, but not after this morning, so we should be okay.
2: Cool.
3: That's the latest weather I got.
0: Nice. That's great. Nothing's happening at Jones Beach tonight, Mike?
4: Yep, nothing on the schedule tonight. Outlaw Music Festival tomorrow, and Berserkus with the Shark on Saturday.
0: Awesome. Cool. All right. Jimmy Copley, Live Nation, thank you. We're going to have all this up as a pod pick later on the website if you missed any of it. Thank you, Jimmy.
3: Thanks.
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7: Route 110 is closed southbound on Route 109 because of an accident. The Southern State stop and go both ways between Route 110 and Eagle Avenue. The LIE has westbound delays heading into Vets Highway. Heavy both ways at the Seaford Oyster Bay. Slow both ways at Glen Cove Road. Heavy both ways at the Queens Line. The Northern State slow both ways by the Queens Line. The Cross Island slow northbound from the Southern State up to the Long Island Expressway. The Long Island Railroad is on or close. I'm John Lynch with Long Island Traffic.
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Released 35 years ago today, Pearl Jam, Jeremy. Wow, I was a young kid back then. It is Andre. You know, people used to always complain, you know, how depressing bands like The Smiths and The Cure and the whole, like, alternative new wave scene was. But then the grunge scene happened. They weren't exactly, like, happy-go-lucky, you know? So, anyway, they depressed the hell out of us in the early 90s, but they were big. Pearl Jam, 94.3 The Shark. It's the 90s at 9, brought to you by the Long Island Disc Decompression Center. Pumpkins! They're coming to the Barclays Center in October. 94.3 The Shark.

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Not a great day today weather-wise. I mean, it's going to get cloudy throughout the day, increasing clouds, high around 80. And there's a chance of some scattered showers. We could get some interesting weather later on. High will be around 80, as I mentioned, and it's going to be humid. We got to break this humidity. I mean, man, we're almost in September. Can you believe it? It's 94.3 The Shark.

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Going back to the early 90s, I mean like 1990, 91, Jesus Jones right here, right now. And the reason why that is so significant for me personally is that's when my radio career first started as an intern back at 92.7 DRE back then. Matter of fact, we did an in-store with Mike Edwards, the lead singer of Jesus Jones, in 1990, 91 at Tower Records in Carl Place, the now defunct Tower Records. Love that place. I used to go there all the time, especially the one in the Village next to Astor Place. There was one in Massapequa as well. Good old Tower Records. It is Andre, 94.3 The Shark, everything that rocks. The 90s at 9, brought to you by the Long Island Disc. Decompression Center.

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Coming up in minutes, I'm going to give you an opportunity to score Iron Maiden tickets. They're coming to the Sports Illustrated Stadium September 6th. It's the Sunday before Labor Day. It's the old Red Bull Arena in New Jersey. If you want to go, I'm going to take call number 9. Not right now, but just in a few minutes. So hang in there here at 94.3 The Shark to win Iron Maiden tickets. Man, it's good to hear this one again. I think we should play this a lot more because it's a great song. And they were little kids when they made it, and they sounded so mature. I'm talking about Silverchair. This is Tomorrow on 94.3 The Shark.

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Increasing clouds, humid, high around 81, and a chance of scattered showers later on. 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

We have bills to pay. We have mouths to feed. Ain't no rest for the wicked. Ain't that the truth? That's Cage the Elephant, 94.3 The Shark, everything that rocks. So since you have all these bills and all these mouths to feed, tomorrow is Free Beer Friday. 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So be listening to Rob tomorrow on Friday. It's the last day because this is the last one before Labor Day for Free Beer Friday. More info you need it, 94.3 The Shark.

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get up to 80 today. Scattered showers, muggy. And the weather report is brought to you by New York Cancer and Blood Specialists. There's going to be a chance of rain like the next couple of days. I'm not saying it's going to be a washout, but there will be an opportunity for some rain to come down. We need to break this humidity. I mean, hey, next week is already September. Back to school, kiddies. Yeah, I know. 94.3 The Shark.

0: Imagine this. 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

Godsmack, I Stand Alone. 94.3 The Shark, Everything That Rocks, coming up at noon, 2K Replay. 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

you do what they told you. Now you do what they told you. Now you do what they told you. Now you do what they told you.

That song brings back memories because when I first started DJing, we were playing it in the clubs, and that was around the time where people were like slam dancing at clubs. Now, some clubs did not allow that, obviously, but some clubs did, like Industry and Island Park, I remember. They were like, yeah, you want to slam dance? Go ahead. You know, because they wanted to attract more of a crowd that was, I guess, hipper or cooler or whatever, and you didn't have to worry about things like that because it was like the Lollapalooza generation was just kicking in, and the new wavers were kind of like fading out. But then that came back again. Everything is cyclical. That's a good, you're going to find out in life. A lot of things are cyclical, as they say, like trends and all that type of stuff. Anyway, Shark New Rock, The Warning. This is a good song. It's called Kerosene. 94.3 The Shark.

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I really thought that last record was really good. We played it here on 94.3 The Shark. Deftones, that's Changing the House of Flies. 94.3 The Shark, everything that rocks. 81 for a high today. Cloudy with scattered showers. Going to get some rain later on. High around 80. 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

could be getting some heavy rain later. Cloudy. Scattered showers, high around 80. 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

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This is the story of a song. Vander Ark of the Verve Pipe. The Chris Barron of the Spin Doctors. And Brendan B. Brown of Wheaties. The songs and stories of a generation from the people that made them. Live and acoustic at Mulcahy's. Tickets are just $20.

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The haunting vocals of Amy Lee of Evanescence and Seether on that track, and Broken on 94.3 The Shark. 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

You know, I had to look it up. Are there beaches in Tennessee? I actually X'd my iPhone, and I got back, yes, Tennessee has a number of beaches. I had no idea. I really didn't think Tennessee had beaches. Anyway, this is Shark New Rock from Cage the Elephant. Beaches in Tennessee.

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Hey, that's going to wrap it up for me. Andre is outie. Rob Rush coming in next. Thank you for listening. I'll be back tomorrow, 9 a.m. for the 90s at 9, right after Chaz and AJ in the morning. You know, I don't think we've made too much of a big deal, enough of a big deal, that the album License to Ill came out 40 years ago. Amazing, right? Man, that cassette got so much playtime in my car on all those drive-thrus at White Castle, Burger King, McDonald's, wherever. All those rides home listening to License to Ill. Yeah, good times, yo. 94.3 The Shark. Check it!

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35 years ago today, Pearl Jam released their debut album, 10. And off of that album, in my consideration, my opinion, one of the best rock and roll torch songs ever written. It was originally an instrumental titled E-Ballad. It was a demo written by Stone Gossard in 1990. Eddie Vedder got the demo tape sent to him, and he put the lyrics to it in San Diego, transformed it into a story of a man mourning a broken relationship and unrequited love. Hence why I say it's one of the greatest rock and roll torch songs ever written. Released 35 years ago today, August 27th of 1991. Rob Rush with you till 7 on The Shark, and we'll be highlighting tracks off of 10 all day. Now 3 days grace. 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Good afternoon.

0: Rob Rush. 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
7: So meet Charles Oakley Friday, August 28th from 3 to 5:30 p.m. and get 15% off from 3 to 6 p.m. Must be 21 or older, not recommended for persons who are pregnant or nursing.

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Shinedown Cover and Skinnerd, who were in our area last Friday. 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Man, Gen X, we are getting dealt. What a horrible week. Dolly Parton the other day. Yesterday, Tim Curry. And today, Peter Cullen, one of the best voice actors in the game. We know him, Gen X, as the voice of Optimus Prime. It was announced he passed away earlier today at the age of 85. It's crazy, man. It's almost feeling like 2016 when it was back-to-back with, you know, David Bowie, Glenn Frey, Prince. This is three big ones in a week. And then last week it was Hayden Panettiere. So be careful out there, okay?

Thanks to AI, we're all going to be American idiots pretty soon. Green Day on 94.3 The Shark. It's Rob Rush. And I say that because have you noticed that everything online is overcomplicated lately? There's AI suggestions all over the place, weird prompts that pop up. And the simpler days of the World Wide Web seem to be gone. A post is going viral, though, that asks the question to anyone that used the early internet, what's one app or website that you will never forget? And some of the responses include LiveJournal. I don't remember LiveJournal. Ask Jeeves. That was like the precursor to Google. E-Bombs World. I remember that. Chat Roulette. AOL Instant Messenger. And MySpace. God, I forgot what my handle was on AOL Instant Messenger. But going in, you hear the chat room door. You know, the door opening up, the door leaving. Man, I'm getting all the feels right now of nostalgia thinking about all that old stuff. It's kind of weird to say old stuff on the computer, right? Because to me, it just feels like it's still like 10 years old. I don't know. Soundgarden is on 94.3 The Shark.

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Alice in Chains, Man in the Box on 94.3 The Shark. You know, today we are celebrating the 35th anniversary of Pearl Jam's debut album that came out on this date in 1991. But Alice in Chains, they just celebrated an albumversary last Friday. The debut album Facelift, which features Man in the Box, turned 36, released August 21st of 1990. It's Rob Rush, Five Finger Death Punch on The Shark. Okay.

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I was out in the Blue Point area this weekend, and I stopped by. I had never been because, you know, I grew up in New Hyde Park, so right on the border of Queens. Blue Point was God's country to us kids growing up out there. But I stopped by. I saw Flo's Famous Luncheonette, and I went in, and I got myself a cheeseburger. And I didn't realize that that place has been there for 100 years. This year, they are celebrating their 100th anniversary. It started as a modest sandwich stand founded in 1926 by Florence Flo Kimball. So if you want to get some great food and a little nostalgia, go to Flo's Famous Luncheonette in Blue Point. You could say Rob Rush sent you. The kid from New Hyde Park. Here's Imagine Dragons. Imagine Dragons. There we go.

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1: 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I think this was done in 2016 or 17. Candlebox covered Pearl Jam's Alive, and this is a live version. 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And the drummer that was on that first Pearl Jam record, Dave Cruzan, he was a member of Candlebox for quite some time. So this is Dave Cruzan, the original Pearl Jam drummer, with Candlebox, doing a live Under the Covers on 94.3 The Shark with Candlebox.

Stone Temple Pilots were at Jones Beach earlier this summer with Godsmack on June 27th. The next show that we present is September 5th, Breaking Benjamin and Chevelle. That's next Saturday. In fact, before 4 o'clock, I'll have your chance to win Breaking Benjamin Chevelle tickets. It's Rob Rush right now. New rock from Chris Jericho and his band Fozzy. I Know Evil. Heard only on 94.3 The Shark.

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Next Saturday, September 5th, 94.3 The Shark presents Those Guys, Chevelle, along with Breaking Benjamin at Jones Beach. Caller number 9-631-955-0943. Going to hook you up with a pair of tickets. Good luck while you dial. Maybe you saw these guys earlier this month. They were at MetLife Stadium in Jersey on August 12th. It's Guns N' Roses.

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311 and down on 94.3 The Shark. It's Rob Rush all day today. We are celebrating the 35th anniversary of the release of Pearl Jam's debut album, 10. And August 27th, 1991, I was getting ready to go into, I think it was 8th grade, I was getting ready to go into. Back in the days when we would ride our bikes during the summertime, we would go home when the lights on the street would come on. And then we get up and do it all again the next day during summer and then the weekends during school. To make you have those feelings all over again, this is Shinedown and a song that talks about you being young again. That's the name of the song on 94.3 The Shark.

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1: Sunrise Highway westbound, a slow ride off Horse Block Road through Hospital Road. And again, from Vets Highway, you're jamming through the Oakdale Merge. On the LIE, westbound delays in Yaphank coming off William Floyd Parkway. And on the eastbound side, merchant delays aplenty through Melville, Brentwood, and Hoppaw.
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too. Oh my God, Sandy, that sounds just like Summer Lovin'. Somebody told me that. Now I can't get it out of my head. Puddle of Mud, She Hates Me. Oh, 94.3 The Shark, it's Danny Zuko. Hey, how you doing? You know, on Tuesday, the album Hellbilly Deluxe, Rob Zombie's debut album, celebrated an albumversary 28 years ago. It came out August 25th of 1998, and here's the first track that we all saw Rob do as a solo artist, Dragula.

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Creed on 94.3 The Shark, giving you everything that rocks. It's Rob Rush. If you love the music of the 80s and early 90s hair metal scene, well, all weekend, we are going to give it to you. It's a hair scare weekend. It kicks off tomorrow, 5 p.m. All your favorite hair bands, Poison, Warrant, Cinderella, Motley Crue, and some bands that you might have forgot about. Here's the crew now. The title track to their 1987 album, Girls, Girls, Girls, or as Vince Neil would say, Girls, Girls, Girls. Or now he probably would say something you wouldn't understand, like, Vin, Vince, Neil. He's an elf Bob Dylan, is what he's become. The crew on the shore.

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2: Sunrise westbound, you are crawling off Horse Block Road going through Hospital Road. It's all volume and rain delays. Further westbound, same deal coming off that highway going through the Oakdale Merge. LIE eastbound, more congestion delays through Melville and Brentwood and Hawbuck. On Sunken Meadow Parkway southbound, you're bunched up off the Northern State down to the Satagoose Parkway changeover.
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0: Everlast letting us know what it's like on 94.3 The Shark. Giving you everything that rocks. We're going to go commercial free for your rush hour commute a little after 5 o'clock. That's courtesy of the law office of John E. Lavelle. This one is going out to Dom, who is hanging out in Hicksville, wanted to hear a little Rage.
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1: Sunrise westbound, you are crawling off Horse Block Road, going through Hospital Road. It's all volume and rain delays. Further westbound, same deal, coming off that highway going through the Oakdale Merge. LIE eastbound, more congestion delays through Melville and Brentwood and Hawbuck. On Sunken Meadow Parkway southbound, you're bunched up off the Northern State down to the Satagos Parkway changeover.
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We are going to go commercial free next for your rush hour commute. Aerosmith guitarist Joe Perry has said that there is not going to be a return to full scale touring. That's completely off the table. But he did say that the members are in constant discussion about a special one-off project or studio work. I always said that, you know, they should take the mold of what Ozzy did for the Back to the Beginning show. Do one final show for Aerosmith. I would say Fenway Park, because they're from Boston. Get some special guests and call it a career. Dream on from when their career first started in 1973. Going to go commercial free next on 94.3 The Shark.

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3: LIE eastbound accident at Motor Parkway taking out a lane has things backed up to Satgoose Parkway. Further eastbound, congestion follows you through Vets Highway and into Ronkonkoma. Westbound, you have congestion delays coming out of Yaphank off of William Floyd Parkway. On Sunrise, westbound, you are jamming off Horse Block Road going through Hospital Road and again off of Vets Highway going into the Oakdale Merge.
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Last month, Five Finger Death Punch released their new album, Legacy. Here's a new track from that record. It's called Nails in the Coffin. Brand new Five Finger Death Punch, heard only on 94.3 The Shark, commercial-free.

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1: Nellville, Broad Hollow Road, northbound, an accident at the South Service Road, taking out the right lane. On the LIE, eastbound side, volume delays getting into Broad Hollow Road, and heavy congestion off of Satco's Parkway. Heading into Ronkonkoma, a few breaks along the way through Sunrise Highway, westbound jam and off Horse Block Road, going through Hospital Road, and again from Vets Highway through the Oakdale Merge.
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Hey, do you fish? 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Do you ever hear that story about Led Zeppelin and the fish?

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2: Nellville, Broad Hollow Road, northbound, an accident at the South Service Road, taking out the right lane. On the LIE, eastbound side, volume delays getting into Broad Hollow Road and heavy congestion off of Satico's Parkway. Heading into Ronkonkoma, a few breaks along the way through Sunrise Highway, westbound jam and off Horse Block Road, going through Hospital Road, and again from Vets Highway through the Oakdale Merge.
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A lot of school districts will be starting next week. Some schools here on the island will open as early as Monday. So that means fall is around the corner. Halloween is almost here. I like the idea of Summerween, which has been going on since like the middle of July, because I love the fall. Not that I love the going back to school as a kid, but I just love this time of the year. And if you do plan on maybe doing a late summer vacation with the family at Universal Studios, opening tomorrow is the Ozzy Osbourne Haunted House. It's called Ozzy Osbourne, Prince of Darkness, and it's inspired by all 13 of his solo albums. Apparently, guests will travel through ancient ruins and dark dungeons, board a twisted version of the crazy train, and encounter a scare zone featuring an oversized bat, and then maybe you'll come home to mama. Whether or not your pants are soiled because you're scared is your business. It's Ozzy, commercial free.

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1: Melville, Broad Hollow Road, northbound, an accident at the South Service Road, taking out the right lane. On the LIE, eastbound side, volume delays getting into Broad Hollow Road, and heavy congestion off of Satco's Parkway, heading into Ronkonkoma, a few breaks along the way through. Sunrise Highway, westbound, jam and off Horse Block Road, going through Hospital Road, and again from Vets Highway through the Oakdale Merge.

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Tickets are on sale now for our Story of a Song happening on October 22nd. Mulcahy's in Wausau, Night of Stories and the Songs That Defined Our Lives, done acoustically by the gentleman you just heard there, John Hampson in 9 days, also Brian Vander Ark of the Verve Pipe, Chris Barron of the Spin Doctors, and Brendan Brown of Wheatus. 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

0: Korn, commercial free for your rush hour commute on 94.3 The Shark. It's Rob Rush, and it's around this time, Monday to Friday, we take the playlist and put it in shuffle for the Rush Hour Shuffle, brought to you by Legacy Mini Skids. Tonight, I decided to load up the playlist with the entire Pearl Jam album 10, because we are looking back today. 35 years ago, it came out August 27th of 1991. Where did you get your copy? What did you get your copy of 10 on? Did you get it on cassette? Did you get it on CD? Were albums, 1991, albums were kind of still a thing, but CDs were really taking over. I got my copy on cassette at Genevieve's Drugstore on Hillside Avenue in New Hyde Park. There's a shopping center right there. Genevieve's, of course, is gone. I think Home Goods is where Genevieve's was. Yeah, I got my copy of 10 on cassette from Genevieve's. And let's see what gets spit out tonight as we look back 35 years ago at the debut album of Pearl Jam, 10. All right. One of the non-singles got spit out tonight for the Rush Hour Shuffle. And this song was written entirely by Eddie Vedder. As we look back 35 years ago today at Pearl Jam's debut album, 10, the song that got spit out goes a little something like this. It's called Porch.
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2: Sunrise Highway. Stubborn volume delays in both directions going into Hospital Road and through the Oakdale Merge on the LIE. Eastbound side, plenty of company off of Satico's Parkway. Going through Vets Highway and into Ronkonkoma. Satico's Parkway, southbound side, merchant delays coming off the LIE. And the Northern State Parkway, eastbound, bunched up a little bit going through Walt Whitman Road. No accident reported.
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Got more chances for you to win those tickets. Breaking Benjamin, Chevelle coming to Jones Beach. 94.3 The Shark presents that show next Saturday, September 5th. And that is going to do it for me. Rob Rush saying, see you when I see you. 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It's The Warning and Kerosene. 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
1: Sunrise Highway. Stubborn volume delays in both directions going into Hospital Road and through the Oakdale Merge on the LIE. Eastbound side, plenty of company off of Satico's Parkway. Going through Vets Highway and into Ronkonkoma. Satico's Parkway, southbound side, merchant delays coming off the LIE. And the Northern State Parkway eastbound bunched up a little bit going through Walt Whitman Road. No accident reported.
0: Let's take you back to the decade of decadence and debauchery.
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0: 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Chris Barron of the Spin Doctors. And Brendan B. Brown of Weedus. 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

0: 2. That's Highway Westbound, a lane out coast to Johnson Avenues. New York Avenue, at least the lane out between 9th Street and Pulaski Road and between Broadway and 23rd Street. Satco's Parkway southbound ramp work at exit 4.
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2: Gearing up for overnight road work tonight, starting at 10. LIE shut down between exit 43 and 39. Southern State Parkway eastbound, at least two lanes out, exits 41 and 42. Vets Highway westbound, a lane out, coats to Johnson Avenues. New York Avenue, at least a lane out between 9th Street and Pulaski Road, and between Broadway and 23rd Street. Satco's Parkway southbound ramp work at exit 4.
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1: Gearing up for overnight road work tonight starting at 10. LIE shut down between exit 43 and 39. Southern State Parkway eastbound at least two lanes out. Exits 41 and 42. Vets Highway westbound all lane out. Coats to Johnson Avenues. New York Avenue at least a lane out between 9th Street and Pulaski Road and between Broadway and 23rd Street. Satco's Parkway southbound ramp work at exit 4.
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